0: Sunday afternoon, and it's time to go cruising with Javier the X-Man.
1: Yeah, all right,
2: man.
1: Yeah, man, I'll catch you later.
2: Yeah, for sure. Hit me up.
1: Okay, cool. All
2: right, man, what you gonna get into?
1: Me? Nah, I'm probably just gonna go back to the pad, chill, you know, maybe even just light up the grill a little bit.
2: Yeah.
1: You know, it's Sunday.
2: For sure.
1: So, you know, I gotta, you know, bump that X-Man Oldie show.
2: That's right.
1: You know how we

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Checking in from San Diego. There you go. There's your request. Also, Carlo out there in Mexicali. Joanna checking in from Tijuana. And by request for Melvin, who said, I need to hear this song right here. Checking in from San Jose. Got the Womack Sisters. If I let you, they're going to be here Friday along with Lalome and the Sacred Souls at Petco Park.

The Womack Sisters, they'll be here Friday with the Sacred Souls and Lalonde. Get your tickets, all right? I got tickets I'll be giving away this week on the radio show. All right? This week,

I really love you on the X-Fans Oldies show. Got a special dedication to Savannah Ahuna in San Diego for Mom, Jenzana and Nantiana out there in San Diego. We want to say we love you so much, Savannah. Miss you like crazy. You are an angel who left us too soon. Things will never be the same without you. Our worlds have been turned upside down, not having you around. But you rest in peace, and Mama will see you real soon.

0: 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And love makes you do silly, crazy things, doesn't it? It does me. I hope you're having a great Sunday. Thank you so much for listening. 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All right, we got a big event coming up. Cumbia, if you love cumbia, I love cumbia music. We got Daniel and Luis on the radio show tonight. Well, welcome to the radio program. How you guys doing?
1: Yeah, we're doing great. Hey, you got those DJ horns? The
0: I do not have any.
1: Every time we say cumbia, you got it. Yeah, I got it. I'll do the sound effects.
0: Now, tell us about your big event that you have coming up. Cumbia de los Muertos.
1: It's this Saturday at the Sherman Heights Community Center, 6 p.m., right, Daniel? 6 p.m. to 10. And it's we're trying to fundraise for our Day of the Dead procession and all kinds of events we do at the center, that the center provides, workshops. And so we're just trying to gather a little more money to improve it.
0: So it's a fundraiser, pachanga. Everyone is invited to come on out and celebrate, but also, most importantly, raise money for your... I'm going to say this is like one of the premier Dia de los Muertos events in San Diego County. You guys been doing it for many, many years. Before it even got trendy, you guys were doing it.
1: Oh, Daniel can speak on that.
0: Come on, Daniel, speak on it.
2: Buenas tardes a toda raza. Saludos a 1904. It's probably the oldest in San Diego, and we take pride in that. And that that whole Dia de los Muertos is to represent the Mexicano-Chicano community of San Diego. And this year, this coming Saturday, we're holding this baile to raise funds, to make more workshops, to educate our people, let them know this beautiful tradition that we have. And it's a gift to the world, right? Dealing with death and family and tradition and history and culture. No one does it like the Sherman Heights Recreational Center. So I got to give them, you know, their props.
0: You guys, yeah, they do a really great job on really promoting. And it's just not one day. It's you guys got workshops where the community can get involved, where the kids can get involved and really, really understand who they are culturally and where their place is here in the United States. I love the work that you guys do.
2: Thank you. And so, you know, with all the funding that's been cut, and so we're reaching out to the community to help these keep these workshops free. We don't want to sell the culture. We don't want to gatekeep the culture. We want to transmit it, inspire the next generation. And so by doing these workshops, we educate the kids of the barrio who really need that, right? Especially in the time that we have, that the political climate, we're being attacked. Well, these workshops, they could see that how beautiful their culture is and that they are worth something, right? And that's the beauty of Dia de los Muertos, right?
0: Exactly. And you guys are having this big fundraiser. Everyone's invited. They can go out and bring your dancing shoes.
1: Will, I hate to disappoint some people, but there will be no alcohol. So it's an 18-plus event. So come on over. Yeah, are we going to see you there?
0: Yes.
1: How are you at Dancing Cumbia? Be honest.
0: Okay. That's why I was going to say, if I could get my significant other to come with me to dance cumbias, I do pretty good, man.
1: We'll put it on your Instagram. See for everyone in San Diego to judge.
0: Once again, what is the date and the time, and where can we get tickets?
1: This Saturday. So it's this Saturday at the Sherman Heights Community Center. I would tell you the address, but do people ever remember numbers on the radio?
0: they do sometimes.
1: So it's across from Sherman Elementary, and it's from 6 p.m. to 10 p.m. We have a lot of volunteers helping us out, including the DJ Nava. And it's $10 at the door. So as far as getting tickets, you get them at the door. And come on down, have a good time. Listen to some old school cumbias. I do have the address just in case. Just in case. 2258 Island Avenue, and that's San Diego. 92102. Again, right across from Sherman Elementary.
0: And it's all going to be cumbias? You're not going to go into, you know, hip-hop or anything like that?
1: We'll mix it up a little bit. You know, I know it can get a little repetitive for some people. So we'll throw in maybe just, you know.
0: Because I haven't been to a pure cumbia party in a long time where it's just nothing but cumbias, from old cumbias to new cumbias.
1: You know, everything, that's like everything. Dancing. Hey, I told DJ Nava, hey, have some old school cumbias from the 60s and 70s.
0: There you go.
1: And some of the recent ones. And food will be available, so we will have food there at the event.
0: All right, once again, this Saturday, everyone's invited to come on out right there, Sherman Heights Community Center. Make it sell out, because once again, the money goes right back into the community. Yes. It goes back to the families, the community that lives there, the kids that are there. It goes back to our community. So we're just uplifting our community when you come and you make your contributions. Now, if people who can go but they want to make a donation, who can they reach out to make that happen?
1: That's a great question. I think the best thing would be
2: just
1: to
2: DM. DM us. There's an actual page, an IG page. Yes, and DM us there. What is it? Guess?
1: Sherman Heights Community Center.
2: Yeah, Sherman Heights Community Center. It's on there, and they'll know if you just hit them up and say we want to donate some feria, and they'll get that money to the right hands.
1: And it's Instagram and Facebook.
2: And Instagram and Facebook. And Javier, if I could just stress again, carnal, this is just for the community by the community. We want to make it as authentic as possible for the people who can't go back and visit their family members. So we want to give them that gift, right? And again, and come celebrate with us. This is a unique Mexicano tradition, and we're the longest, and I don't want to say the best, but the
0: I'll
2: most authentic.
0: The
2: most authentic.
0: I'll say it.
1: Gracias. We're going to be humble. We're going to be humble on here.
2: But this is for the Raza of San Diego to come through and support, right?
0: Absolutely.
2: Kick down that feria, Raza.
0: Very genuine. Can I say that too? Can I add that? It's genuine. You really feel the altares that are there, and you, and the families that are coming through, and they're 100%. Putting this together. It's like, it's all corazón.
2: Yes.
0: And it sometimes you look at those altars and you think about their family experience. You get to kind of get a layout about the persons that the people that they're missing, or an individual that they're missing, and they're just sharing their love for them. And that is amazing. That's why I say it's genuine when you look at the altars there.
2: You're sharing your grief, and you get to learn about who these people were and how vital they were to the community, right? And so they get to, that's a privilege to celebrate life with our people, right?
1: And that includes when during the procession, I mean, Calpulli Mexica will go around with us, they'll bless the altars, and you see the emotions on people's faces, their facial expressions. They just, sometimes you see tears when they're blessing the altars, and it's a beautiful thing. It's
0: very,
1: beautiful,
0: very
1: tradition.
0: Powerful. Yep. All right, once again, it is on Cumbia de los Muertos this Saturday. Everyone's invited. Come on out and sell it out. Bring your dancing shoes. You know, don't bring your chanclas, because that's not going to work out when you dance cumbias.
1: Hey, that's all you got.
2: And bring your feria, right?
0: Bring your feria. Because there'll be food, too.
1: Yes. Bring an appetite. Yes. Yeah.
0: All right, guys. Thank you so much for coming out. I appreciate it. You want to give a shout-out to anybody?
2: To the familia, or to my K-Street familia, my carnal Cartero, always listening, my kids, my lady, everyone here, the Sherman Heights, Logan, all the barrios of San Diego. Cuba, what's up, Raza? Come through.
0: All right, there you go. Once again, fellas, thank you so much for coming by. I appreciate it.
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0: Hey, it's Javier the X-Men. 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
5: 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Government of Mexico. At the Chamber of Deputies, we approved reforms to protect copyright against the advance of artificial intelligence. No one may use a voice, an image, or performance generated with artificial intelligence without consent or fair compensation. Voice actors will have more protection against unauthorized use of their work. Also, clear rules are established to prevent the supplementation of voices and images using AI. Chamber of Deputies, 66th Legislature, Sovereignty and Social Justice.
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9: 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It's the X-Man

0: Dixon's Oldie Show. All right, we still got my in-studio guest hanging out today. Luis wants to do a dedication.
1: Yeah. I want to dedicate this song to my lovely lady, Adriana. And if you can play for me, Suavecito by Malo.
0: All right, here you go. The long extended version. So you got 6.5 minutes to slow dance with her.
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Tickets are still available. So get those at Ticketmaster, okay? And I will see you at the concert. Or you can win them this week on my radio show. I'll have a few to give away on the radio show, okay? All right, got a special dedication going out to Nana, Mom, and Vista from the Camacho family in beautiful Vista. And they write a request. They said, happy 85 years of love, strength, wisdom, kindness, and giving heart. We love you so much, Mom. Continue to embrace all that is good and count your endless blessings. You are the rock and glue of our family, always thinking of others, celebrating you every day. You beautiful queen, happy birthday.

So much in love right there for Love Norma in Spring Valley from Nando in Spring Valley. Te quiero mucho. That's what he says. Thanks for listening to the X and Oldie Show. Gotta have your love.

Oldie Show. I want to thank everyone for coming out last night to Quad Casino Resort for the Spinners and the Commodores. That was a great show. But I've met so many wonderful listeners of this radio show. I can't thank you enough. It's always a blessing to meet you, to tell you in person, thank you for listening all these years. 26 years at this one radio station, playing this music, keeping this music alive. That is my mission, is to keep this music alive for future generations. And so when I meet the folks who listen to this radio show for those years or for those that many years, it's always a pleasure. I always just want to thank you and appreciate you and shake your hand and give you a hug and say thank you for listening. Thank you for keeping this music alive. Thank you for keeping me on the radio all these years. It is truly a blessing. So great show last night. Like I said, so many people. The show was great. Great venue. Great live music. I love live music. Can't help it. Love going to concerts.

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5: 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I look at them like, you know, people who are appreciating my music, and I'm a songwriter, and a lot of people don't realize that, but my true fans do, so they usually want to talk about the songs. I'm pretty accessible when it comes to people. As long as people aren't being obnoxious, they can have an autograph, they can have a picture, whatever. It's not that deep to me. It's like, this is part of my job.
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10: Cinema is culture, identity, and memory. That is why the Senate of the Republic approved the new federal law on cinema and audiovisual arts, which recognizes cinema as a cultural right. With this, the exhibition of national films will be expanded. Independent productions and works in indigenous languages will be promoted. Tax incentives will be established for works made in the country, and dubbing actors and actresses will be protected against the use of artificial intelligence. 66th Legislature, Senate of the Republic.
8: After months of preparation and effort, this Sunday, August 23rd, Mexico Sings is back. The binational contest that celebrates Mexican music and promotes the talent of the youngsters that sing for peace and against addictions. Don't miss the semifinals and follow the path to the grand finale, September 13th at the National Auditorium. Every Sunday at 7 p.m. by the 22 in Mexico's public media. Government of Mexico.
11: Sundays are made for friends, family, and oldies.

Can't We Live Together? All right, coming up in minutes, I'm going to be speaking with Michelle from Punches in the Piazza. This is something special in Little Italy. If you love boxing, if you love charity, if you love saluting our heroes, you're going to want to be a part of this. All right, we'll be talking about it in just minutes. It's a great fundraiser, great event. Right there in beautiful Little Italy, one of my favorite places to hang out in. We'll talk about cut up in minutes right here. Oh, and comes with food too, and drinks.

0: The X-Man's oldie show. Willie Devon right there. Be thankful for what you got every day. It is a blessing. It is truly a blessing. And, you know, I love all the great things that our community does here in Southern California. And got an event that I think you need to be a part of. It's a great event. Punches in the Piazza with the Bobby D Foundation. And, well, let me introduce my guest. We got Baby Jack. Little Lee, how you doing, sir?
1: Hi, X. How are you?
0: I'm doing well. And then we got Michelle DeFilippis from Filippi's Pizza Grotto. Did I say that right?
2: Yes, you did.
0: I've been working on my Italian, and so... but thanks for coming on the radio show.
2: Oh, thank you for having me.
0: Tell us about your big event that you're happening that's happening on 9/11.
2: Yes, it is September 11th, Friday. Doors open at 6 p.m., and we are going to be having amateur boxing, and we're going to be giving... and tribute to our first responders for the 25th anniversary.
0: Now, this is your fourth year of doing an event like this. This is a big event. And you guys do it every year in Little Italy. And 4 years.
2: Yes. We've been lucky. We've been able to donate $85,000 in the first 3 years.
0: Wow.
2: And our goal this year is $50,000.
0: Wow. That's a pretty big goal. And people could get these tickets and they could actually buy tables, right?
2: Yes, they can.
0: And you're actually watching a boxing match in Little Italy.
2: Yes, under the stars.
0: Wow. And how did you come up with this idea of putting this event together? Because it's also a tribute to your dad.
2: Correct. When my father passed away, he was a Hall of Fame boxing promoter, and he just loved boxing and giving back to the community. So it seemed perfect to put these two things together and raise money.
0: And your dad has always been a boxing fan. He's a boxing promoter for years. He's helped a lot of boxers, doing a lot of the amateur boxing all over San Diego. And so this is a tribute to him as well.
2: Yes, it is. Yes. He loved boxing. It was his passion, I think, above anything else. Didn't make all the money, but he loved it.
0: Right. Well, he loved promoting. And he gave amateur boxers here, specifically in our city, a chance to get looked at, to be able to fight in these professional bouts.
2: Correct, and professional too. He helped create a lot of world champions.
0: That is amazing. So you get to have this event, and who do you got working with you this year?
2: This year we have Jab Promotion sponsoring us. We have Shamrock Foods. We have Redford's, Sherry Blair Financial, Specialty Textiles, United Rentals.
0: And what do you love, Baby Jack, the most about this event happening in Little Italy? What do you love about it?
1: Well, first of all, to all due respect to Bobby D, may he rest in peace. We had a meeting prior to all this, and then I had the chance to speak with Michelle and her husband Mark, and we sat down for lunch. And this was more of a legacy to him because he was a great person and gave back to the community, as well as the DeFilippi family, one of the best pizza grottos in San Diego, hands down. I'm biased because I live in the neighborhood. But more importantly, they give back, and that's what really struck me the most, as well as Bobby himself and being the classy guy he was, as well as being a promoter. That meant a lot, and he knew it was for the community to give back to the community, and we give back to Washington Elementary School. It's one of the oldest elementary schools in the neighborhood. It's 103 years old.
0: Wow.
1: And they don't get a lot of support. They do very little because of the budget constraints, but this really helps them with their program, and they have a foundation as well. And plus, this is the community. But this year is a special year because it's due to 9/11 Memorial, the 25th anniversary. And we're giving back to the first responders, as well as Tower of Tunnel, that organization. So they'll be receiving some of the proceeds, as well as Washington Elementary. So it's a full circle for me growing up in the neighborhood. And it's probably the one event in San Diego that I know of, besides a boxing event, that's outdoors. But it has all the bells and whistles, just like a Las Vegas fight. But you're underneath the stars with everything around it. It's pretty amazing.
0: And it's a beautiful location, right?
1: Yeah.
0: It's in Little Italy. Come on.
1: It's right in the center of the piazza. There is the big fountain there. People can't miss it. That's a public space during the day for people to enjoy, as well as at nighttime. But it is one of the best, hands down, I think, for me. Is just the event itself. It's a sporting event, but it does bring community together, as well as giving the respect that the DeFilippi family has always given back to the community and outside of that. And with Michelle's support and her legacy behind it, supporting and remembering her father, that meant a lot as well to me and for me as well, just to know that, to live that spirit of Bobby himself.
0: Now, your dad did a lot like I said, in this community. What made him want to just give back all the time? And I say this, he did it consistently. It just wasn't one day and that was it, and he would go away. I mean, he was always out there doing things.
2: Correct. I think, you know, growing up back east, you know, money was tight and, you know, had to fight for a lot of things in life, and he worked hard and he just wanted to give back to kids that, you know, were in his position.
0: And so he did it well, and did, like I said, from the heart. And you're doing it now. For number four.
2: Yes.
0: Now, for folks who want to be a part of this event and buy some tickets, where can they get their tickets for the 4th Annual Charity Boxing in the heart of Little Italy?
2: Yes, we are selling our tickets on Eventbrite. And you can also go to bobbyde.org, and there's a link to purchase tickets. And then we'll be selling the day of at the door, if there's any tickets left.
0: Because it always sells out, right? Everyone, this is a big event.
2: Yes.
0: And so now you're inviting the whole public to come out and get your tickets. If you love giving back, if you love seeing great boxing matches in a great, beautiful community, Punches in the Piazza is a great event. And all it goes back to the charity. It goes back to the kids. It goes back to the community. We can't do that enough. Giving back to a community that we love so much. But once again, go to bobbyde.org. Right?
2: Yes.
0: not one. It's not just D. It's a DE. So bobbyde.org to get your tickets, or Eventbrite.
2: Correct.
0: And or is there another location they can get their tickets if they need to, if they. Hard tickets?
2: We can buy at the door that day.
0: Okay. Yeah,
2: definitely.
1: They would like to purchase tables for themselves. There's tables available as well. Oh. So if they want to come with a party of eight or party of six, they're more than welcome to do that as well.
0: Call it after work gathering, right? Or, you know, a date night. Get a bunch of friends together, family together, and you know that you're giving back to the kids in the community. And like I said, it's a great event out in the open. And what do you love most about doing this event? Because I know it's a lot of hard work.
2: Yes, we spend all year doing it. But no, it's fun. And, you know, just being able to give back to the kids and give them some programs that they wouldn't otherwise be able to, you know, have and or experience is a great reason and makes me feel good.
0: All right. There it is. Punches in the Piazza, September 11th. A special tribute to our first responders, Friday, 6 p.m., right there in beautiful Little Italy. Get your tickets at Eventbrite or bobbyde.org, and or come during that day and or the day of the fight and purchase your tickets at the door, and have some fun and enjoy some good boxing.
2: Yes.
0: Or Baby Jackie in a box?
1: No. That's not my steal, though, but... For any of your listeners that are listening tonight or during the week or coming up to the event, hopefully they could get some free tickets from you as well.
0: There you go.
1: They like boxing.
0: Okay. Well, we'll give them away on the radio show.
1: There you go.
2: Sounds good.
0: Sounds good. Once again, thank you so much, Michelle. Jack, thanks for coming on the radio show. I appreciate it. And for doing this event for the kids in our community. And like I said, if you love boxing, if you love just a great atmosphere with good positive vibes and just a great presentation, this is the one to check out. 9/11, a tribute to our first responders as well. And you said you had something special on the card. You got some...
2: Yes, we have first responders actually fighting. Uh-oh. We have a police department, we have Border Patrol, and we have Navy.
0: Uh-oh.
2: And we're still looking for a female first responder bout, if anybody's interested.
0: There you go. All right. hit me up at xmanradio.com, and I will send you all the information. Once again, thanks for coming on the radio show. I appreciate
2: it. Thank you.
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2: 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I look at them like, you know, people who are appreciating my music, and I'm a songwriter, and a lot of people don't realize that, but my true fans do, so they usually want to talk about the songs. I'm pretty accessible when it comes to people. As long as people aren't being obnoxious, they can have an autograph, they can have a picture, whatever. It's not that deep to me. It's like, this is part of my job.
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15: They betrayed us.
1: They buried the hope they once sold. They are capable of anything to seize power, while millions of families live in fear. When a government and its party ally with crime, they carry the weight of every death, every disappearance, every displaced family, every extorted business, and the pain of an entire country. Mexico has endured difficult times, but never as dark as under them, that is betraying all of its people. National Action Party.
8: This Sunday on the National Hour, we acknowledge the elderly. We'll follow up close the Mexico Sings contest. We'll visit the General Archive of the Nation. We'll talk about geriatric health and how to have a healthy aging. And we'll be prepared for this back-to-school season. Leos and Cha are your hosts this Sunday night at 10. This is a production of the RTC of the Secretary of Government, Government of Mexico.
10: Auntie, I know where we can go this weekend. 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
15: Let's see. Oh, I found it. It's called 10 Questions About Money, Kids Edition. Is this the one?
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15: 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Let's go explore.
16: 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It sparks something within you. Avenida Cinco de Mayo, number 2, Historic Center, Mexico City.
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0: The X-Men's oldest show with the late, great Marvin Gaye. The live versions right there of Distant Lover. Before that, the live version of Betty Wright. Tonight is the night. It's like going to a concert. Really is. All right, coming up, more great music coming up for you. Let's see. We got some Heat Wave, also some James and Bobby Purify, and let's do some James Brown coming up for you right here. It's the X-Men's oldie show.
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4: 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I had the music down, but the lyrics never came to me because I kept my daughter with me on my lap as I was composing it. And she said, "Daddy, I'm sleepy. So I'm going to bed." And I was like, that's my inspiration. And then she came back. She left for like 30 minutes. And she came back and she said, "Daddy, but I love you and I love you for all my life." And that's when I came up with this.
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18: 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At the Supreme Court, we work to ensure that justice speaks all the languages of Mexico. International Day of the World's Indigenous Peoples, August 9th, Supreme Court of Justice of the Nation. 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Projects are decided by a show of hands in community assemblies. 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

I call you, Rose, are going to be here Friday at Petco Park, along with Alom and the Momac sisters. Tickets are still available, so get those tickets. All right, got a special dedication. Rosie and Ray Garcia celebrating 40 years of love, 40th anniversary. Congratulations to both of you. What a great love. I hope it lasts a lifetime, my brother. And also, DeMille and Sid enjoying the show. Thank you so much for listening.

0: Fans, oldie, shot right here. A song about cruising, about low riding. 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Such a great record right here. My friends from college, they did it. Grito Serpentino. 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
1: 1948.

Santa's house. Had his wee son take a picture of him striking a pavement pose in front of his chingon ride. None of those big waist-high baggy pants of his. You couldn't even tell that he left one of his legs in Korea and that he'd sacrifice it for the American way. And then him and his old lady would climb into their fresh ride and cruise on down the strip. And he turned to her, say these words.

cruising right there on the X-Fans Oldies Show. Shout out to all the gente, la raza, listening in Tijuana. Thanks for listening in beautiful Tijuana. I appreciate you listening. All right, here's one going up to Miguel Aceves, an orcut from Lily Aceves, who says, shout out to my amazing husband. Thank you for all your hard work, your dedication to our family. I love you, honey. From your wife, Lily, sending you this song. Always and forever on the X-Man's Oldies Show.

that's the greatest love song ever written. I'm serious. He waves always and forever. Right here on the X-Fans Oldies Show. All right, time for me to get kicked out of the studio. I had so much fun. Thank you for listening. Had a great time hanging out with you. I want to thank my guests for stopping by the radio show to tell us about their great community events. All right, X-Men, saying adios for another way into the day, into the time, into the place. I leave you with peace, love, and happiness. And remember, always, always remember, God loves you. Keep the faith strong. I'll talk to you next Sunday. Same time, same bat channel right here on the X-Men's Oldies Show. I'll see you in San Jose as well next Saturday for the Chicano Soul Fest. God bless you all. Have a great work week. For my Chihuahua Alicia and little Daniel, here you go, the Midnighters. And that's all on the X-Men's Oldies Show. Adios. God bless you all. Have a great work week.

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1: How are you? Good evening.
2: How are you doing? Good evening to you. Who's this?
1: I'm great. This is Ariana Bell from Chicago.
2: Ariana, it is so nice to hear your voice. How are you?
1: I'm okay. My birthday is tomorrow, so I'm doing really, really good.
2: Happy birthday. What are the plans?
1: Oh, my God. I know. I have no plans yet. I'm missing my loved one tonight.
2: Because if you are throwing a party, I do not remember receiving an invitation, so just be aware.
1: No parties for me. No parties for me. I wish. This is good enough. This is a good enough gift for me. I'm online with you.
2: Ariana, if I see you on social media at Chuck E. Cheese, I'm going to be very angry. I was not invited, okay?
1: I won't be there.
2: All right, so what's going on tonight? Your man is in Pekin, Illinois. What's his name?
1: Bernard Kane.
2: That's right, Bernard. Well, I'm going to hand the show over to you, Ariana. I'm going to let you express yourself to Bernard tonight. You ready?
1: Oh, my gosh. Yes, I'm ready.
2: All right, go ahead.
1: I love you so much, babe. I miss you even more. I cannot wait until we're reunited. I'll see you again. I know you're going to miss my birthday tomorrow, but it's okay. When I see you again soon, it'll be just fine. You make everything so much better, and I cannot wait until you get home, babe.
2: That was good. Have you been practicing?
1: Yes. I write to you every week on Twitter. I'm so happy I finally got through tonight. Happy birthday to me. Thank you so much.

0: reunited, and it feels so good. It's amazing to see you tonight. Thanks for checking in. You're right on time, nice and early. We just kicked off the Sunday night slow jams. 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
1: Hi, this is Sandra. This message is going out to Kenny in San Jose. I miss you and I love you, and you're running through my mind all day, every day.
2: My name is Cheryl Broadnax from Elmira, New York. I'm sending a message out to Knowledge at Elmira. I love you. We got this.
3: Hey, this is Rico from Tucson, Arizona. I want to send a special oral expression to my love, Julia Matus in Tucson. Hey, happy birthday, baby. Got kid free right now, so we're going to have the greatest time we can and enjoy our night. And I love you.
4: Hi, my name is Vicky. I'm calling from San Antonio, Texas. My husband, his name is Rick B. And I can't wait to see you, baby. I'll be home waiting for you. Bye.
0: It's a whole vibe tonight. 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
17: 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No one may use a voice, an image, or performance generated with artificial intelligence without consent or fair compensation. 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Also, clear rules are established to prevent the supplementation of voices and images using AI. Chamber of Deputies, 66th Legislature, Sovereignty and Social Justice.
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1: Hello, hi. My name is Jay Mendez.
2: What's up, Jay?
1: I'm calling from San Antonio, Texas.
2: All right, Jane. Who's on your mind tonight?
1: Her name is Rochelle Lopez.
2: Tell me about Rochelle Lopez, my friend.
1: Well, you know, she's an incredible woman. And last weekend, you know, I did some things that I, you know, could have done better. And right now we're not really talking as much, but she's still on my mind. And, you know, I love her.
2: Jay, what'd you do? What did you do, man?
1: It's very embarrassing, but it's just when we're out of town, she told me not to do something, and I still did it, and yeah, I should have listened to her. She was right.
2: We're all wondering what you did. You're really not going to tell us, huh?
1: I just took an edible gummy, and I was yeah. She told me not to do that, but I was in Michigan, and I never been there, so.
2: Hey, man, when in Michigan, what else are you going to do, Jay? Oh, my goodness.
1: I took accountability, and, I just want to tell her sorry, and that she really means a lot to me.
2: There's a song called I Took a Pill in Ibiza. Do you know that song?
1: I don't, but I want to hear it now.
2: Yeah, now you're going to do the remake of I Took an Edible in Michigan, so. So I'm sorry. Let me get back to your expression. What do you want to tell her? The floor is yours. You go ahead, man.
1: I just want to tell her, Rochelle, that I'm sorry for everything. I care about you. I love you. And hopefully one day we can work things out.

0: 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You ever want to go back to the old school, go back to the roots and like literally write somebody a letter, pen and paper? 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
1: Hi, this is Patty. I'm sending all my love to my husband in Nigeria. I'm here in Yuba City, California, missing you so much. Love you, my husband.
2: Hello, my name is Celine from Phoenix, Arizona, and my message goes out to Jesse, and I just want him to know that I love him so much.
3: From Rowe in Corpus Christi, Texas, going out to Summer, my little baby Dip. I just want to say I miss you. I appreciate the chance you're taking on us. I just thank God that I'm with you every day.
4: Hi, this is Alice calling from Anchorage, Alaska. I'm calling to send my late night expression to my man that I love so much. You know who you are. We can't say it right here, but I love you so much, my man.
0: 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Phone number 877-209-0631 or slowjams.com. We'll check the apology line and kick off another full hour of tonight's Slow Jams show. The night is young. The possibilities are endless.
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27: We know that cities have grown more, that distances are greater, and that guaranteeing the mobility of millions of people is one of the greatest challenges of Mexico. That is why, at Jalisco and Nuevo León, the orange governments are doing what they have to with new subway lanes, cycle paths, 100% electric routes, and thousands of new and environmental buses. 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
28: Imagine not understanding information that is explained to you when enrolling your children in school. That is how a person who speaks only Mixtec feels when their rights are explained to them in Spanish. At the Supreme Court, we work to ensure that justice speaks all the languages of Mexico. International Day of the World's Indigenous Peoples, August 9th, Supreme Court of Justice of the Nation.
29: At the Chamber of Deputies, we approved reforms to protect copyright against the advance of artificial intelligence. No one may use a voice, an image, or performance generated with artificial intelligence without consent or fair compensation. Voice actors will have more protection against unauthorized use of their work. Also, clear rules are established to prevent the supplementation of voices and images using AI. Chamber of Deputies, 66th Legislature, Sovereignty and Social Justice.
30: California, Mexico. Back to

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1: 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I really want to apologize.
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3: Hi, this is Jessica from Nashville, Tennessee, and I would like to send an apology to the love of my life, Blue, in Litchfield, Kentucky. And I just wanted to say, baby, I know it's been a really hard year, but I believe in us so much, and I'm so sorry, and we will get through this. I love you.
4: Hey, this is Rock from Patterson. This goes out to Carol. I love you, babe, and I'm sorry sometimes I get on your nerves.
5: Hey, my name is Sam Vasquez from Tucson, Arizona. This is going out to Diana Tassini. I would just like to say I am very sorry for everything that we're going through. Please believe in me. I love you very much. God bless you. Baby, I am here for you 100%. I love you.

0: hot summer night, windows down, you're taking a cruise with somebody special or even solo, and you've got the radio blasting and Sunday night slow jams are on. Thank you for being a part of the show tonight. If you like what you're hearing, I hope you'll come back next Sunday and the Sunday after and the Sunday after. And I hope you'll bring some friends and family too. The show is heard all across America and around the world. 250 radio stations in our network tonight. And you are live.
1: Hey, this is Lily from Sitton, Texas. This is my oral expression for my man, Philip. I just want you to know that I love you too much, baby. I miss you, and I can't wait till you're home.
2: This is Gina calling from Odessa, California. I want to say good night and a happy birthday to Darius in Stockton, California. Love you, and I'm going to always be here for you. And good night, Daddy.
3: Hey, how you doing? This is Rico. I'm out of Tucson, Arizona. I want to give a oral expression to my woman, my love, Juliette Matus. I know we've been through a lot, going through a lot, but we always made it through it. It's always and forever until death do us part.
4: Hi, this is Desiree from Yakima, Washington, and I want to give my husband, Lucky, a shout-out. Tell him that I love him and I miss him.
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2: During the Vietnam War, our manager at the time, we were in Japan walking down the street, and there was like seven guys out of Long Beach, Compton, San Pedro, Harbor City walking down the street in Japan. And he's walking behind us with the promoter. He yelled at us and said, "Hey, fellas, thank God I know you guys. I mean, here we are. Look like we came from a battlefield." And that's what he said. "You guys look like you just came from a battlefield." Ah, you guys, battlefield, war. We waged war against wars on the streets and abroad. It shoots melodies, rhythms, and most of all, harmony. Don't forget that. Harmony.
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6: At the Chamber of Deputies, we approved reforms to protect copyright against the advance of artificial intelligence. 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Also, clear rules are established to prevent the supplementation of voices and images using AI. Chamber of Deputies, 66th Legislature, Sovereignty and Social Justice.
7: Acapulco is standing again. 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We rebuilt electric

0: Yeah, man.
1: But I don't understand why. See, it's burning me to hold on to this. I know this is something I gotta do, but that don't mean I want to. What I'm trying to say is that

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1: Hi, is this our jam?
2: Yes, it is. Who's this?
1: Oh my gosh, I got you live. My name is Rachel Nicole.
2: Hi, Rachel Nicole. What are you doing?
1: Hi, I'm just ecstatic. I'm sitting here listening to Sunday night slow jams and just wanted to see if I could give an oral expression out to the love of my life.
2: Only if you understand that I am even more ecstatic to speak to you.
1: Oh, that makes me so happy. I can't believe I'm talking to you.
2: It's so true. Where are you listening from? Where are you calling from?
1: I'm from Denver, Colorado.
2: You are the best. Let's take care of you tonight. Who's on your mind? Who are you thinking about?
1: His name is Daryl Thomas.
2: Tell me about Daryl.
1: Well, we were apart for a little bit, you know. We've been together for a little over a year. We're just separated right now, and I just wanted to let him know that I love him and I miss him, and I'm going to hold it down, and there's not a day or a minute that goes by that I don't think of him. He's the love of my life.
2: But you're going to be back together. I know it.
1: Yes, and it's going to be just as happy of a reunion.
2: Absolutely, and it's going to last forever and ever. I can feel it.
1: Well, thank you. Just, you know what? Now that R-Dub's blessing, I know that it's going to be.

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From Tay in Chicago, Illinois, long distance love for Zeke, who is in Las Vegas tonight. I love you always and forever. From Christina in San Angelo, Texas, to Roman in Tucson, Arizona. I love you always and I'm not going anywhere. And Jessica for Dwayne, Millsboro, Delaware. We miss you and love you every day. From Sammy to Benny in Pittsburgh, Pennsylvania, I love you and I'll be waiting for you. Esmeralda's in Medford, Oregon, for Jesus in Ontario, Oregon, happy birthday. I love you always and forever, and I made it home safely. Computer love, these are your online expressions from slowjams.com. From Melissa to husband Michael in Sacramento, California, love you to the moon and back. Thanks for taking such good care of me. Allie and Becca checking in Tucson, Arizona tonight. Bobby and Christmas in Yakima, Washington. From Odessa to Eric in Las Vegas, Nevada. Justina and Jerry in Pueblo, Colorado. Peyton's in Oakdale, California, for Joshua in Keys, California. A couple of more here. Anna to Anthony in Tucson, Arizona. Robert and Ashley in Omaha, Nebraska. From Jesse to Samantha in Vancouver, Washington. And goodnight to Charlie and Cindy in San Diego, California tonight. Quick break. We'll come back with another full hour of tonight's Sunday Night Slow Jams. We'll check the apology line and more of your oral expressions on this incredible radio station next.

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3: Hi, this is Marcy calling from West Texas. I'm sending a sorry. I'm so sorry to Daniel Moreno. I know things haven't been quite well, but I just want you to know that I'm sorry, my love, and I'll always be here for you no matter what.
4: Hi, this is Rio in Alexandria, Louisiana. I just wanted to apologize to my boyfriend. We're listening together right now, and this is my way of being honest with you. Love you.
5: 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I just want to say sorry to Michael Dark in Anchorage, Alaska. I hope that maybe one day you'll open your eyes to seeing that it's true, that it's real, and it's still here for you.

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1: My name is Samantha Ortiz. I'm from Hartford, Texas. I want to send an oral expression to my husband, Romero Ortiz, and tell him thank you for everything and I love him.
2: Hi, this is Patricia. I'm giving an oral expression to my baby father, my man, my everything, Arian. Also, this is the kids. Hey, telling you that we love you and you mean everything to us. And we from Tucson. Well, I'm from Nashville, but we from Tucson.
3: Hi, my name's David, and I'm from Redding, California, and I want to make an oral expression to my beautiful fiance, Risha Michelle Winters. All right, thank you. Have a good day.
4: Hi, my name is Lacey. I'm from Palm Beach County, Florida, but right now in Midland, Texas. I want to give an oral expression to my husband, Caleb Hickox. He's in Big Spring, Texas right now. Baby, I just want to say I love you. I'm always going to be here for you. Don't you ever forget it. See you forever.
0: All right, 877-209-0631. Me and you forever until the wheels fall off. 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
10: the Chamber of Deputies, we work to strengthen the culture in our country with the approval of the new federal law of film and audiovisual media. Mexican films will have a 14-day exhibition run. Also, digital platforms must have a section for Mexican content. This law promotes the production, distribution, exhibition, and preservation of cinematographic and audiovisual works made in our country. Chamber of Deputies, 66th Legislature, Sovereignty and Social Justice.
14: In Mexico, we have more than 200,000 new spaces of the National High School and 370 new Margarita Maza campuses in several communities with direct access, without an exclusion exam. Because it is your right to study, and upon completion, you'll receive two certificates, your high school diploma, and vocational training from the National High School. 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
17: At the Chamber of Deputies, we approved reforms to protect copyright against the advance of artificial intelligence. No one may use a voice, an image, or performance generated with artificial intelligence without consent or fair compensation. 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Also, clear rules are established to prevent the supplementation of voices and images using AI. Chamber of Deputies, 66th Legislature, Sovereignty and Social Justice.
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right back at you, baby. 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Remix. If I ever fall in love again, next time the lady will be.

What's up, y'all? This is Alicia, and Sunday nights are all about the slow jams. It's Sunday Night Slow Jam with R-Dove.

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1: How are you?
2: Doing so good now that you called. How are you doing? How are you feeling?
1: I'm good. Did you have a good weekend?
2: Thank you so much for asking. No one ever asked if I had have a good weekend. So it is so nice of you to ask. I had a great weekend. What about you?
1: My weekend was good. I went and seen my husband and my brother-in-law and the family.
2: Excellent. And how are they doing?
1: Everybody's good. Everybody's great.
2: Wonderful. That's so good to hear. What's your name, by the way?
1: My name is Andrea.
2: Hello, Andrea. Thanks for bringing some positivity to the show tonight, Andrea. I love it. Where are you calling from?
1: I'm actually calling from Fort Worth, Texas.
2: Beautiful. And who are we going to say hello to tonight? Who would you like to make an oral expression to?
1: I would like to make an oral expression to Fabian Soto in Dalhart, Texas.
2: I'm going to hand over the show to you completely. So take over the show, commandeer the show, and talk to Fabian tonight. What would you like to tell him?
1: Hi, handsome. I just wanted you to know that I love you and that I hope you have a great week. We're right here, hand in hand, heart in heart. One life, one chance. I love you, and I can't wait to see you again.

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1: Hey, it's Javier of the X-Men. 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
11: 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Chamber of Deputies, 66th Legislature, Sovereignty and Social Justice.
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3: Hey, it's Jimmy. I am from Odessa, Texas, and I am just calling to say I'm sorry to the woman I love, Dominique Sanchez.
4: Hi, this is Jeanette from Gulfport, Mississippi, sending an apology to Chris in Norfolk, Virginia. I just want to say I'm sorry for everything that we've been through, and I wish we could really work out our problems and at least be friends. I will always love you and care for you no matter what.
5: Yes, my name is Marcos. I'm trying to tell Nayeli that I'm sorry that we lost our job and that I miss her, and if she could call me. My name is Marcos, and I live in Yakima, Washington. Thank you.
6: Hi, this is Shelley from San Antonio, Texas. Just want to let Angel Gonzalez know that I love him, and I'm sorry, my love, but just know I love you, and I can't wait to hear your voice in the morning. Good night, my love.

0: right, thanks for staying up late. Fourth and final hour of Sunday Night Slow Jams. I always say I love everybody that listens, but I have a little extra love in my heart for the people like you who stay up through the entire show. My diehard Sunday Night Slow Jams listeners. Thank you, family, for being here tonight.
1: Hi, my name is Brene, and I'm calling from Portland, Oregon, and I'm doing an oral expression with Colin in Vancouver. I love you, and good night, and thank you for everything.
2: Hey, what's up? This is Mark from Santa Fe, New Mexico. I'm giving an oral expression to my love of my life, Ari. I want to tell her that I love her, and that you make me so happy, and I'm so happy that you're in my life.
3: Hi, my name is Brianna, and I'm calling from Tucson, Arizona. In this oral expression, I want to dedicate to Michael. I want to say that I love you, baby, and you mean the world to me, and you're my everything.
4: Hi, my name is Avi. I live in San Diego, California, and this message is going out to Edwin Garcia, and I love you. Good night.
0: Okay, ready for some PDA, some public displays of affection. 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It works like this. Call 877-209-0631 to kiss him through the phone. 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
1: Hello?
2: Hello.
1: Oh, crap, I actually got on.
2: Yes.
1: I was actually trying to get the number to where I can make an oral expression, boss.
2: This is the number. Who's this?
1: This is Maximo Garcia from San Antonio, Texas.
2: Maximo, who's on your mind tonight? Who's this going out to?
1: This is actually going out to my wife, Gabby Garcia. We're actually in a little bit of a distance right now due to my job, and I just want to make sure that she knows that I'm thinking about her all the time, and her, my daughter, and my son, you know. We actually turned Sunday Night Slow Jams actually into a family affair. You were

0: posted our picture actually a while back.
1: I love that so much. Now, your area code is 915, so is your family back in El Paso?
0: No, see, they're actually in San Antonio, and I'm back home for a little while.
1: So, wait, where are you? Where's your home?
0: I live in San Antonio with them, but I'm out in El Paso right now working out here.
1: You're in El Paso. They're in San Antonio. And for the folks who are don't live in Texas and don't understand the magnitude of how huge your state is, how many hours from San Antonio to El Paso in a car would it take?
0: It is actually 8 hours to drive back and forth, and I do it every chance I get just to see them.
1: Amazing. When are you coming home?
0: Fingers crossed. Hopefully by the end of this month, everything will be good. My job will be done, and I don't have to be out here in El Paso no more. So fingers crossed I get to go home at the end of this month.
1: Well, you're a good man. I'm sending love and blessings to you and your entire beautiful family. And I love that you guys listen, whether you're physically together or apart. I love that you're both listening to the show tonight. Thank you so very much. A reminder, you can hear us in El Paso on 104.3 Hit FM and in San Antonio on Vibe 107.5.
0: Yes, sir. Thank you. I appreciate it, Pastor.

0: Her name is Lavender. I'm from Stockton, California. And my good night kiss is to my husband, Mousy. I love you, baby. Good night.
1: Hey, this is Camia from Tuscaloosa, Alabama. I'm blowing me a kiss to Nairobi and Nayuli. I love y'all. Good night.
2: Hi, Eddie. This is Miss Marie. I'm from Anchorage, Alaska. Mwah. I love you, Edward Baker, Edward Neil Baker of Anchorage, Alaska. Good night.
3: My name is Samantha, calling from Lacey, Washington. I want to send a good night kiss to my husband, Samuel. I love you and good night. Mwah.
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0: 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She was from upstate New York and I was from Kentucky. 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
4: You know, Back at One, it's probably the biggest hit I've ever had. 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It was like, you know, step one, step two, if the problem persists, repeat steps one, two, and three. I said, hey, that's a great idea for a song. 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

0: Live, man. Good mornings with Jagger and Christy at 5:13. Looks like a nice day today. It's going to be hot, man. I thought 80 at the beaches last week was hot.
1: Yeah, 80, no.
0: 83 today at the beaches.
1: Yeah, and it's going to be really hot inland, 95. Yeah. We had 100 here in Poway yesterday.
0: It was like 100 at 3 o'clock, and then it dropped to 94 and then went back to 96.
1: Just kind of crazy. And the thing is, it's going to stretch through the entire week.
0: Yeah, it's going to be hot, so just get used to it. Right now, 87 in the deserts. How about that? We're enjoying a nice, cool 71 at the moment. Enjoy it. It's going to be gone pretty soon. If you need cash, we got it. Coming up at 7:05 and 8:05, little thing called $1,000 Minute. 10 questions, 60 seconds. Get them all right. Hey, we'll give you $1,000. You can sign up to play at Magic925.com. War of the Roses on the way. 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
0: All right, let's check on the roads. What's going on with traffic this morning, Tori?
3: Yeah, a bit of trouble in our North County. The Gopher Canyon on-ramp to southbound 15 is mostly blocked. It's a big rig that stalled out and looks like they can't get it off the ramp. So that's kind of blocked there. The main lanes are looking okay. Just keep in mind there is thick fog in parts of the county. I'm seeing it in Fallbrook, in Oceanside, and even parts of the South Bay. So some areas may be a little difficult to see. 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From the Jagger and Christy Traffic Center, I'm Tori Patton.
0: Oh boy, did you miss today's War of the Roses? But don't let it keep you up at night. 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

0: It's War of the Roses. Get on the website at magic925.com. You can tell us briefly what's going on, and we'll try to get to the bottom of it. We have Martin on the line this morning. Good morning, Martin.
1: Hey, how you doing?
0: Good.
2: Okay, so, Martin, you are seeing Tabby?
1: Yeah.
2: And so what goes on with you guys that brings you to War of the Roses?
1: I feel like she has a wall up. I can't get to know her as much as I'd like.
0: Right.
1: She's hiding, or she's not opening up all the way. She never takes me to her place, and I was there once really quickly, but we always go to my place, and she never spends the night. She doesn't have any kids, but she has pets, so she has to, she has to get home to her cat.
0: Okay. Aww. Well, that's nice, I guess.
1: She was married at one point, I know, before, but I'm not actually sure if they're divorced or not. Well, I don't really know what's going on with that.
0: Okay, so you're not sure that she is divorced?
1: I don't really know. Like I said, we're getting to know each other real well, but there's a part of her she doesn't open up.
0: Right.
1: But the thing that really got me wondering is the other day I was in her neighborhood, right?
0: Uh-huh.
1: And I decided, just stop on in on a whim. And, when she answered the door, she seemed really surprised to see me and kind of nervous.
0: Right.
1: Like, she didn't let me in, but I was, looking past her.
0: Right.
1: I saw a black briefcase on the table and, a suit coat.
0: Oh.
1: Like a men's suit coat hanging on the back of a chair.
2: So you think her husband still lives with her?
1: I don't know. I don't know what that all means. I don't know.
0: Huh.
1: I just don't know. I don't know if it's her husband, another guy, or...
2: Yeah.
0: Wow.
1: Something innocent. I don't know.
0: All right. Well, Martin, here's what we can do. We can call up Tabby, and we'll offer Tabby a dozen romantic roses that she can send to anybody that she wants, and she won't know that you're listening in, so let's see what name she gives here. We hope that she says Martin. Let's get Tabby on the line.

0: Hello.
1: Hi, good morning. I'm looking for Tabby.
0: Tabby.
1: How's it going, Tabby? My name is Gavin, and I work at a brand new flower shop that just opened up here in Pacific Beach called Gardens of the Galaxy. And the reason for the call is because we're currently running a promotion where we would like to offer you a dozen free romantic red roses that you can send to anyone you'd like. Basically, all we ask for in return is if you could just spread the word about our flower shop.
0: Okay, yeah, that sounds cool.
1: Okay, awesome. Then let's go ahead and get started with the name of who you'd like to send these flowers to.
0: Okay, the name's Martin.
1: Okay, perfect, for Martin. And there is going to be room on the card for a message. What would you like to say to Martin?
0: Thinking about you, exclamation point. Things will be different soon. Best, Tabby.
2: Hey, Tabby, it's Jagger and Christy at Magic 92.5. It's a thing we do called War of the Roses, and we have Martin. He's been listening on the other line, the guy you send roses to, and that's pretty good. Say hi, Martin.
3: Hey, Tabby.
0: What's going on?
4: It's kind of awkward.
3: I was just kind of wondering what was going on with you, actually, so I did this. Looking up that.
0: Oh, my gosh. That was just really weird.
3: You know, I just was kind of wondering what's going on with you. I mean, I'm really glad you sent me flowers, but I mean, the other day I was over and I kind of saw like a man's coat and a briefcase and you've been acting weird and...
0: Yeah, but... Oh gosh, it's so awkward. Jesus, over the radio. So, I didn't want to tell you, but I wanted to leave you out of it, but I'm just kind of finalizing everything with my divorce with Brian, and just we're having to deal with all the particulars and stuff, and I didn't want to have to talk about it, and
2: Is Brian, and that's the husband you're getting divorced from, Tabby?
0: Yeah.
2: And does he live with you still?
0: No, he doesn't live in town. He lives up in Orange County. He was just in town just to go over papers and documents and stuff.
2: Oh.
3: Why couldn't you just tell me?
0: I don't know. It was kind of personal, and then also it's not a fun topic, and I didn't want you to have to think about it.
3: Listen, Tabby, I want things to be personal with us. I mean, I want you to be able to share stuff like this.
0: Okay, on the radio.
4: Tabby, overall, I think, the reason Martin's on the phone is because he really likes you. I think he was just kind of feeling if he was being taken for a ride, he kind of wanted to know. But I don't think that's the case.
3: I hope not. No. I mean, is this the truth?
0: Yeah, this is the truth.
3: Listen, I know I'm sorry to catch you off guard, and it's a little embarrassing on the radio. Why don't we just hang up, and I'll call you, and we can talk more?
0: Yeah, okay.
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0: 92.5, Andrew Mornings with Jagger, Christie at 531. Going to be a hot day today. Even see a little fog around. Speech is about 83 today. Inland 95, deserts 106. Right now, 71. Christie, what's going on in the world?
1: Well, it looks like the Pentagon and NASA are releasing an unprecedented amount of UFO files.
0: But have we seen anything yet?
1: Well, I don't know. I keep
0: are there UFOs? I don't
1: seeing
0: know.
1: Some, you know, some of the reports and some of the videos. But I still can't really get anything out of it. Videos and images is what they're releasing. A former member of NASA's UFO study team says what's happening is unprecedented. Recent releases include military footage of unexplained objects and a 1972 Apollo 17 photo showing three mysterious lights in a triangle above the moon. Well, if you watch any of these unexplained shows that are on the Science Channel, you know, the expert guy gets in there and he has other reasons that this could be showing,
0: Absolutely, you know,
1: some kind of reflection or something. He says the government's now in an actual disclosure process, although that doesn't necessarily mean revealing aliens. So I don't think we're going to see pictures of what's going down at Area 51.
0: I haven't seen a good picture of a UFO yet. All we need is one. Just one. If you say you got millions, just one that's clear.
1: And if it's,
0: and you go, what in the world is that?
1: If it's down underneath, you know, in a bunker somewhere, come on, let's do a Cribs on it.
0: Yeah.
1: You know,
0: MTV Cribs.
1: Well, yeah, you know, let's to get a tour. I want to see if
0: Me
1: it's
0: too.
1: Down there and it's being kept down there.
0: I want to see all the buttons and the levers.
1: I want to see what's going on.
0: Me too.
1: This is previously hidden or overlooked information, and it's being released and investigated to determine what these objects actually are. So they've had them all these years, and they don't know actually what they are?
0: Well, that's because that's what they're showing us. They don't know either. You can't tell.
1: He believes even more significant material could be released over the next year. Well, let's hope it leads to something.
0: Yeah, I'm ready to jump to Bigfoot now. Let's just move on to Bigfoot.
1: Well, yeah. I mean, release the evidence. Let the data speak for itself. You know, roll it through AI, for goodness sake.
0: Yeah.
1: Let's see what they have to say.
0: They won't know.
1: Speaking of AI... You know, producer Mike, it seems like Monday I have a little AI story.
2: Oh yeah, what's going on?
1: Yeah, well, here's kind of a, and I'm learning a lot. You know, this is on my journey to learn about AI.
0: Yeah, it's brand new. You know,
1: it's brand
0: new technology.
1: Who knows? That could be kept in a bunker for all these years too. For all I know,
0: we got it from the aliens.
1: Here's a creepy example of what can happen when AI is allowed to act for you instead of just answer your questions.
0: Mm.
1: An Australian AI executive named Andrew Bird was using OpenClaw, which is an AI agent powered by Anthropic's Claude AI. And he wanted it to help him get into a popular Pilates class. He was the fourth on the wait list and asked if AI could move him higher. Well, AI went looking for a way and found a security hole in the gym's booking system that allowed it to cancel somebody's reservation.
0: Oh, come on.
1: So then without Bird telling it to do it, it actually did it.
0: And now they know who did it.
1: And so the AI removed the person at the top of the wait list, moving Bird from fourth to third.
0: Go big or go home.
1: So
0: just go right to the top.
1: Bird immediately told the AI to undo it, but it was too late. The AI couldn't put the person back. Okay, the loophole doesn't work backwards.
0: Well, you can fix it with a phone call, can't you?
1: And this wasn't its first workaround. The AI had already discovered another loophole that it allowed to book classes weeks beyond the gym's normal booking window. Basically, when it hit this roadblock, it kept looking for another way around the rules. And that's the scary part, because AI agents can visit websites and take action on their own to accomplish the goal that you give them.
0: What could go wrong?
1: So it seems like, speaking of a workaround, they're going to have to work around that and make it ask, do you want me to book this, or however they talk. Today, it's somebody getting kicked off a Pilates wait list. Tomorrow, imagine, you know, AIO, for example, making its own decisions with the access to your email or your bank account.
0: Yeah, but how about this? How about parents now trying to get their kids in schools?
2: Oh,
0: That waiting list.
2: No.
0: That's going to, they're going to get into that.
2: I don't like that.
1: So, I don't know. It's pretty interesting. I learned something there.
0: There you
1: Everyone
0: go.
1: Else did. And finally, Jagger, you brought this up over the weekend. I had to kind of laugh. Red Lobster bringing back endless shrimp.
0: Yeah, the endless shrimp is back. It's the It's the promotion that bankrupted them, you know.
1: Well, it's widely cited as one factor in the chain's financial troubles before it filed for bankruptcy back in 2024. The company says customers never stopped asking for it, so instead of killing the deal, it changed how it works. This time, Endless Shrimp is limited time, dine-in only, and prices can vary by market to keep it profitable. Customers can mix and match five varieties, including garlic shrimp, scampi, coconut shrimp, shrimp linguine, Alfredo, and the new garlic bread crusted shrimp.
0: Cool. Sounds good. You say it's timed?
1: Yeah, it's limited time.
0: Okay, so on your market set, go.
1: It's kind of like when other people do, you know, pumpkin spice limited time.
0: Gotcha.
1: So,
0: Endless shrimp. Limited run.
1: Yeah, okay. Limited run.
0: Yeah, until we almost go bankrupt again.
1: Bring it back. And you can't take it to go. You got to sit there and eat. And other places are like that, too. That sounds reasonable to me. Red Lobster says it learned a painful lesson from last time. Yes, demand alone is not enough. The old permanent endless shrimp model just contributed to millions in losses. And now the chain says it has better forecasting, tighter kitchen operations, and stronger financial control. So they've kind of tightened and cleaned up the ship a little bit.
0: Why don't we just open up a all buffet shrimp restaurant then? If it was that popular, let's just do the only shrimp.
1: Well,
0: all you can eat shrimp joint.
1: Why people went there. Yeah. I mean, the revamp promotion was tested this spring, and Red Lobster says it met or exceeded expectations while customers kept asking for its return. So the CEO said it's all part of his plan to pull off the greatest comeback in the history of the restaurant industry.
0: Yeah, how about that? I remember as a kid, I thought that was like the fanciest fish restaurant you could go to.
1: I thought
0: it was something. Yeah.
3: 92.5.
0: Going to the lobster tonight. Well, now you can get all your shrimp. Do the shrimp there. That's pretty good.
1: That's all I got.
0: That's all you got. 538. Let's check on your traffic. What's going on with traffic?
4: That's enough shrimp talk. Your time is limited, remember.
0: We're done with shrimp.
1: Dine-in only.
0: That's right. All right, how's traffic, Tori? What's going on?
4: Yeah, there is some really thick fog, especially if you're traveling along the 905. Super, super thick. So little parts here and there in the South Bay. But for the most part, it looks like a pretty nice drive. North 5 and 805 between that 54 and 52 is a 20-minute trip. Boy, they're having trouble with the Gopher Canyon on-ramp to southbound 15. That's a stalled-out big rig, so it's blocking most of the...

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0: Magic 92.5, Magic Mornings with Jagger and Christy at 5:54. Just to have another hot day today. You might see a little patchy fog this morning before the sun comes out. Beaches today, 83. How about that? Inland, 95. Deserts, 106. Right now, it is 71. Let's think about cooler times. October 24th, going to be a nice night, Saturday night. At the Front Wave Arena, we're going to put a thing on called the Freestyle Explosion.
1: Yep, everybody's been asking for it. Here it is.
0: Finally here. We got a great lineup. Lisette Melendez, Nights and Wild, Seduction, Noel, Johnny O is going to be there. Trenier, the Cover Girls, and of course, you got to have the king of freestyle, Stevie B. He's going to headline the whole thing and make sure you have a great night. If you want tickets, AXS.com. It's going to be fun. We'll see you there.
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0: All right, let's check in traffic. What's going on this morning, Tori?
3: Well, southbound 15, at the Gopher Canyon on-ramp to southbound 15 is mostly blocked. That's a stalled-out big rig. I don't see any slowing in the main lanes. You're able to get by that pretty easily. At North 15, near Friars in the left lane, that's some drywall that got dropped, and that's not good for your car and visibility. North 5 and 805, still pretty decent out of our South Bay. 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From the Jagger and Christy Traffic Center, I'm Tori Peck.
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1: We say good morning to Angelina. How are you feeling today?
2: I'm a little nervous, but I'm ready.
1: Okay.
3: All right, let's get some money. Here's how the game is played. Christy's going to ask you 10 questions. You will have 60 seconds to answer. If you get them all right, we'll give you $1,000, okay?
2: Okay.
3: Now, if Christy asks you a question, you think, oh, man, it's on the tip of my tongue. You can always say pass. Save yourself a little time, and if there's time before the buzzer goes off, she'll ask that question again, all right?
2: Okay, sounds good.
3: Okay, here we go. For $1,000, your 60 seconds starts now.
1: Angelina, what two colors make purple?
2: Red and blue.
1: What kind of alcohol is Jack Daniels?
2: Whiskey.
1: Peyton Manning is famous for playing which sport?
2: Football.
1: Which car company makes the Boxster?
2: Nissan.
1: The word sayonara means goodbye in what language?
2: Japanese.
1: How many inches are in a foot?
2: 12.
1: The movie E.T., the extraterrestrial, was directed by whom?
2: Steven Spielberg.
1: What is Barack Obama's wife's name?
2: Michelle.
1: How many digits are in a Visa credit card number?
2: 16.
1: Polaris, Sirius, and Alpha Centauri are examples of what?
2: Pass.
1: Polaris, Sirius, and Alpha Centauri are examples of what?
2: The metric system.
1: See, we got them all.
3: Okay, that's it. Okay, the metric system is the answer. All right, so you got through them all. How do you think you did?
2: Oh, not so well, but it's okay.
3: All right, well, listen.
1: Let's see.
3: If you got them all right, you get $1,000. Here we go. You got one right, two right, three right, four right, five right, six right, seven right, eight right. $80!
1: You're in the upper percentile, Angelina.
3: Nicely done. Okay, which company makes the Boxster? Which car company? That's Porsche. Yeah. That's what I said.
2: What?
3: Porsche. Porsche makes that kind of car.
1: The Boxster.
2: Really?
3: Yeah.
2: Oh,
3: yeah.
2: My God. And then, Porsche Boxster.
3: There you go. Right. And then Alpha Centauri and Sirius, those are all stars.
2: I knew that one, too. I said it.
1: Yes, but... That was a really great guess.
3: Well, listen, you got yourself $80. We'll throw in a Jagger and Christy chip clip. That was a great game. You hang on, all right?
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3: Well, how far could you have gone on that one, huh? We'll do it again next hour, 7 to 5. 10 questions, 60 seconds. Get them all right. We'll give you $1,000. 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You can do that at magic925.com. Christy's Celebrity Smack, coming up in less than 10 minutes. What is going on in Smackville today?
1: Speaking of AI, Dr. Dre says if AI scares you, maybe you're just not creative enough.
3: Oh.
1: Uh-huh. Mm-hmm. I'll tell you why he says that next in Smackville.
3: A little peer pressure going on there from Dr. Dre. All right, 608, let's check the traffic. What's going on this morning, Tori?
4: Yeah, some parts of the county are kind of socked in with some thick fog. Otay Mesa, Imperial Beach. Yeah, some parts of our South Bay. And then it just clears right back up for you. So, yeah, just careful. Some areas, low visibility. I see a little bit in Fallbrook. I see some in Oceanside as well. But the freeways, for the most part, are up to speed around the county. Isn't it time you booked that tropical vacation you've been talking about? 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From the Jagger and Christy Traffic Center, I'm Tori Pass.
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1: Oh, hey, Sarah. 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
1: Nice.
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14: At the Chamber of Deputies, we approved reforms to protect copyright against the advance of artificial intelligence. 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Also, clear rules are established to prevent the supplementation of voices and images using AI. Chamber of Deputies, 66th Legislature, Sovereignty and Social Justice.
5: Ross. Injured? 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The beat of San Diego.

0: out saying AI isn't a threat to music. It's just the latest creative tool. Okay. The legendary rapper producer says people afraid of AI remind him of those who would have rejected the drum machines and the synthesizers back when they came along in the 80s.
1: Got a point.
0: Dre says, I think the only people that see it as a threat are the people who have trouble creating. He added, some people are afraid of learning new things. True enough. He's got a point there. Because you have to put everything you know aside and open up to something new. Dre says he already uses AI in the studio, feeding it music he's created to see what AI will do with it. His business partner, Jimmy Iovine, says producer Timbaland is using it too, and joked that there are a lot of closest AI producers out there. AI producers out there. You've kind of messed around with that a little bit, haven't you?
2: With what? My music?
0: Well, put...
2: My voice?
0: Your voice.
2: Yeah. There's a program. It's called 11 Labs, I think is what it is. And so you, they give you like this sheet. It's like 15 minutes of reading something. And you read it, and then, wow, it's weird because it sounds pretty much like me. It's
0: crazy, isn't it?
2: Yeah, I deleted it immediately.
0: Well, AI remains controversial in music with ongoing fights over copyright and whether AI companies trained their systems on songs without permission. That's where it's going to get sticky.
2: Yeah.
0: You can be as creative as you want, and open-minded as you want, but, you know, if people start doing it without permission, then that's where the trouble's going to come in. Dre does see it much more simply, another tool for creative people to use, not something to fear. Okay, well, now we know, and that's a really good viewpoint. Let's talk a little bit about some shows coming up. Star Trek is turning 60.
2: Jeez, 60?
0: And Captain Kirk himself is helping celebrate. William Shatner, who is now 95, is co-executive producing the 60-year mission, How Star Trek Changed Television and the World. This is a new documentary that will hit Regal Theaters on October 9th. The film goes back to how Gene Roddenberry created the original series in 1966, including the struggles and behind-the-scenes conflicts that nearly kept it from becoming the phenomenon it is today.
2: Wow.
0: I mean... I used to read books by Gene Roddenberry when I was science fiction
2: author.
0: It features old footage, new interviews with Shatner, George Takei, Walter Koenig, Jonathan Frakes, Brent Spiner, and other stars from the franchise. The director calls it a love letter to Star Trek, and select theater screenings will also feature Q&As with Star Trek stars.
2: That'd be kind of fun to watch, I guess, if you're a big fan.
0: Yeah, if you're, I mean, look at all the people that go to Comic-Con.
2: Exactly.
0: I'm sure there are people that would show up for that. And a bunch of the Sandlot gang is getting back together for a new comedy series called Dugout Dads.
2: Oh, boy, here we go. Plenty of material.
0: Well, you know, I've seen some reels that they've started to post.
2: Yeah.
0: And it's pretty fun. I'm like, the first one, I was like, wait, those guys look really familiar. But I don't. And then I looked at who they were.
2: So
0: and
2: they've grown up now.
0: Yeah, they are dads.
2: Now they got kids playing baseball. That's funny.
0: Fans will notice Benny the Jet Rodriguez is missing. Patrick Renna, who played Ham in the 1993 classic, says Mike Vitar, who played Benny, was asked a lot to join the new show, but he turned it down.
2: Huh.
0: Renna says, there's no bad blood. Vitar simply walked away from acting, and now he has a private life as a firefighter.
2: I get it.
0: And so he just doesn't really want to rearrange his life to do this. The man started out as a childhood hero of everyone and became a real-life hero. How about that? Renna says the old cast still emails Vitar, and he responds, unless he's fighting a fire. Dugout Dads reunites Renna with several Sandlot favorites, including Marty York, Tom Geary, Chauncey Lapardi, playing entirely new characters, and it premieres August 26th on YouTube with episodes weekly.
2: That's funny. Just thinking about it makes me laugh. So much material for that.
0: Yeah.
2: Hey, you want to keep all the celebrities? You can join us on Instagram. We're easy to find at Jagger and Christie.

0: 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Magic Mornings with Jagger and Christy at 6:25. Going to be another hot day today. Beach is going to be about 83. Inland 95 and deserts at 106. Yesterday, I'm watching the 250th anniversary D.C. Grand Prix.
1: IndyCar?
0: Yeah, IndyCar. The guys are racing in downtown D.C. You know, the all the heat things, all the heat that collects heat from the engine is all around them in the cockpit. So it's like on a normal day, it's like 120 degrees in the cockpit.
1: So like they're sitting on a griddle.
0: Yeah, on a griddle.
1: On a hot plate.
0: And so yesterday, it was incredibly hot with the temperature. And then I'm thinking yesterday, I'm watching the Padres play. Can you imagine? I mean, it always seems like it's like 30 degrees warmer the closer you get to the field because of the humidity from the grass. But they had a play. It was 100 here. It had to be close to 100 downtown.
1: Well, 80 at least. Yeah. 85, and that's hot.
0: Man.
1: But we swept the Twins.
0: Yeah, we did. We swept the Twins.
2: Magic 92.5. Yeah, we did. Traffic.
0: Going to be a long flight back to where they go? Minnesota? Is that where they go? Yeah.
3: I feel all of a sudden, I don't want to jinx us.
0: Let me knock on wood. Hang on.
1: Don't do it.
3: Knock on some wood, everybody. Yeah, yeah. Okay. I feel like we could get into the playoffs.
0: Yeah, I think so. Just keep
3: that
0: to yourself.
3: I feel like we're going to be playing into October.
0: Keep it small circles
1: on
0: that.
1: See, remember, Jagger, when you were complaining in the beginning of the season?
3: He always does that.
1: Right?
3: Yeah. And I always say, juju.
1: And so here we are, and I said, hey, you want your players at their best at the end of the season.
0: September is hot.
1: Mm-hmm. That's when you want your players at their best, and it just worked out that way.
0: I'm just saying that it helped out. It added a little push.
3: I think what helped is all of our positive juju, not the negativeness over there.
0: Well, hey, we're doing pretty good right now. Fun to watch again, so we'll keep our eye on the Padres. And I think you're right, but I know.
3: Hello, I think people are probably yelling at me right now. Do not jinx.
0: Shush. All right, 6:27. Let's check on their traffic. How's that, Tori?
3: Now, that fog is thick in Otay Mesa, so if you're driving along the 905, careful there. Once you kind of leave that, then you're okay, although it is getting a little bit slower in National City for North 5, just past the 54, and North 805 as you get a little closer to the 94. 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

0: 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Did you hear my daughter Katie got Camper of the Week?
1: That's a big deal.
2: 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Right, Mom?
1: Honey, shh.
0: What's that?
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0: Magic 92.5, Magic Mornings with Jagger and Christy at 6:35. It's going to be a hot day today. Beach is about 83 today. 95 for the high inland, desert's 106, right now already 71. Stand by, War of the Roses coming up in less than 10 minutes. So Roger and Selena have been seeing each other for a little while now and thought everything was going great. Here's the problem. Roger came home one day from work. And his neighbor stopped him and said, oh, hey, and this happens a lot with neighbors. And, you know, you see somebody having some work done. You think maybe I'll use him if I need the work done. Mm-hmm. And he goes, what? I saw an electrical truck in front of your house. What'd you have done electrical? He's like, I didn't have anything done electrical.
1: Well, that's kind of a rookie mistake.
0: Yeah. And he's like, well, there was an electrical truck parked in front of your house half the day while you were gone.
1: Very rookie mistake.
0: So he doesn't know anything about it. Of course, Selena is not, she's not saying nothing.
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3: Not the electrician.
0: The electrician.
1: Well, just tell everybody then.
0: So the big question is, what's going on?
1: I see what you did there.
0: Come on. All right, we're going to find out.
3: I'm not shocked that you used a pun.
0: That's pretty good. Well, it should be an electrifying story. So we'll find out who gets the roses coming up at 6:45. All right, let's check in traffic. What's going on, Tori?
3: Yeah, it's starting to slow a little in National City, North 554 to Main, North 805, 43rd up to the 15. Just starting. West 52, a little slowing on the summit. West 8 looks great. By the way, today is San Diego State. First day back to school. Welcome back. It's still kind of early, so traffic's okay along the 8. But, oh, get ready for Montezuma and all of the surface streets in that area. Wildfires don't wait. Get your go bag ready now. And when you need to evacuate, go right away. Learn more at readyforwildfire.org. From the Jagger and Christy Traffic Center, I'm Tori Peck.
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1: Oh, hey, Sarah. 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
6: 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So that's basically how the song came to be. That little guitar thing actually sounded like Wild Thing to me. It was saying Wild Thing.
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0: It's War of the Roses. Get on the website at magic925.com. Let us know what's going on. We'll try to get to the bottom of it. We have Roger on the line this morning. Good morning, Roger.
1: Hey, good morning. How are you?
2: Good, Roger. How are you?

0: You. Now, you have a little situation with your wife.
1: Yeah, things are a little crazy.
0: And so what's going on with you and Selena that brings you to War of the Roses?
1: I've been getting reports from my friends here and there that, you know, there are quote-unquote electricians coming over to do work, and I have no idea what they're speaking about because, up to my knowledge, the house doesn't need any work, electrically speaking, so I'm a little bit confused as to what's taking place.
2: Okay, so wait a minute. So your neighbor has told you that they saw an electrical person at your house?
1: Yeah, it's crazy, and I'm like, electrical person? You know, he wanted to get the information because most neighbors, you know,
2: sure,
1: they trust each other's judgment, and
2: yeah,
1: if someone is by your place doing work,
2: right,
1: you know, they like a recommendation. But how can I recommend someone I've never hired or seen or even notified about doing work in my home?
2: Okay, well, did you ask your wife if there was an electrician at your house?
1: I asked my wife, and she's, you know, she's told me that, you know, she has no idea what I'm talking about.
2: Right, okay.
1: Well, and I'm totally confused. It's either my wife's lying or my neighbor's telling the truth or my neighbor's lying and my wife isn't.
2: Okay.
1: Just crazy.
2: All right. Well, Roger, we can sort this out. What we'll do is we'll get Selena on the line and we will offer her a dozen romantic roses she can send to anybody that she wants. Let's see what happens here. We hope that she sends the roses to Roger.

0: Hello.
1: Hi, good morning. Can I please talk to Selena?
0: This is Selena.
1: Hey, Selena. How's it going? My name is Matt, and I'm calling from a brand new flower shop we just opened up in Santee called Tasty Tulips. The reason I'm calling is I actually wanted to offer you a dozen free red romantic roses that you can send to anybody you'd like here in San Diego. It's part of a little promotion we're doing right now to help get the word out, so it's completely free to you, and all we ask is that you help spread the word about our flower shop.
0: Oh, okay. Do I have to, is it like a credit card thing?
1: No, I don't need anything like that from you. No credit card or personal or payment info, nothing like that.
0: Okay, that's nice.
1: So if you're down to start, I could just take the name of who you'd like me to send these roses to.
0: I'm gonna send them to Robert.
1: Perfect. I'll make them out to Robert. And before I get an address from you, I've got some room on the card for a message. Was there anything you want to say to Robert?
0: Okay, I love our time together. Love, Selena.
2: Hey, Selena, it's Jagger and Christy at Magic 92.5. I think we do call War of the Roses, and your husband, Roger, wanted us to call you to see who you would send roses to. Now, here's kind of the bad news. Roger's been on the phone, and he's heard the whole thing. Say hello, Roger.
3: What the hell is going on?
0: What is this?
3: This is crazy. You're my wife, and you're sending flowers to someone else?
0: You called a radio station to set me up?
3: You trifling cake.
0: What?
3: I'm so upset. You're disgusting. I knew my neighbors were telling me the truth. You've been having these affairs with electricians and God,
0: I have not been having affairs.
2: Okay, but wait, Selena, hey, wait. Here's the thing. Your neighbor called Roger wanting to get the number of the electrician that was at your house. Roger doesn't know anything about an electrician, so apparently somebody was there.
3: Absolutely disgusting. I can't believe I went
0: down
3: to
0: Iris. Nothing happened. He's just a friend. I just didn't want you to get jealous.
4: How good of a friend?
3: I have plenty of friends as well, and they're not coming over to my house on lunch breaks. Multiple times, neighbors seeing the cars.
0: We didn't even
3: do anything.
0: We were just talking.
3: The guy's
0: He's
3: leaving. I know we don't need any electrical work on the house. Who the hell is this
0: He's
3: guy?
0: Not doing. He was just coming over to talk. What's the big? I mean, nothing has been happening. I just am kind of lonely. I don't know what you want me to say.
3: It's so over. Don't even come home. I'm throwing all your crap and all your on the lawn.
5: 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Oh.

0: very good morning to Rosemary. How are you today?
1: I'm doing good.
0: You're doing good. Are you ready to play $1,000 Minute?
1: Yes, ma'am.
0: Okay.
2: All right, here's how it works, Rosemary. Christy's going to ask you 10 questions. You'll have 60 seconds to answer. If you get them all right, we're going to give you $1,000 in cash. Now, if Christy asks you a question, Rosemary, you think, oh, man, that's on the tip of my tongue, you can always say pass, save yourself a little time, and if there's time before the buzzer goes off, she will come back and ask that question again, okay?
1: Awesome. Thank you.
2: All right, Rosemary, all right. What are you doing right now? What's going on?
1: I am on the 5 going north to go drop my kids off school, and we're going to be late.
2: All right, we'll do it quickly. Here you go. For $1,000, your 60-second starts now.
0: Rosemary, what shoe company is known as the brand with the three stripes?
1: Adidas.
0: What is the mascot of Philadelphia's NFL team?
1: Eagles.
0: What movie series starred Michael J. Fox as Marty McFly?
1: Back to the Future.
0: In 8-Ball Pool, what color is the 8-Ball?
1: Black.
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1: Pepsi.
0: Do spare ribs come from sheep, chickens, or hogs?
1: Pass.
0: What do you call a place where lava erupts from a hole in the Earth's crust?
1: Volcano.
0: What country gave the Statue of Liberty to the United States?
1: Pass.
0: A dermatologist is a doctor specializing in what?
1: Skin.
0: What is 1 + 1 × 1 × 1?
1: 1.
2: All right, buzzer went off. So let's see, you passed on 1. But we're going to give you $10, everyone. You got right, Rosemary, and I think you're going to be pretty happy. You made some pretty good money today. You just get yourself $1, $2, $3, $4, $50, $60, $70, $80, Rosemary!
0: $80! Good job! You got some good ones!
2: The spare ribs actually come from a hog.
1: I've never won anything, but that's awesome.
2: What country gave the Statue of Liberty to the United States? That would have been France.
0: Yep.
2: Gave us that.
1: My son had it right, but I kind of ignored him.
0: Listen to your son.
2: Well, listen, Rosemary, you got yourself $80. We're going to throw in a Jagger and Christy chip clip. Great game. Hang on, okay?
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4: Well, North 125, just past Hamishaw, that's a 2-car crash. They're just about to clear out of lanes, but a little back up there, and it's a little slow past the 94. West 94, decent into downtown. North 805, very heavy out of National City to that 94. North 5, slowing in National City, 54 to Main, and then looks pretty good north of that. Summer may be winding down, but Vegas isn't. 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From the Jagger and Christy Traffic Center, I'm Tori.
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0: Magic Mornings with Jagger Christie at 7:24. Going to be a hot day today. You'll see sunshine. Temps today, even hotter than 80. 83 at the beaches today. That's pretty amazing. Inland 95, desert 106. Right now, it is 71.
1: You know, we're headed into the end of summer, beginning of fall, and I'm seeing all these reels, and, you know, moms and dads are taking the pictures with their kids, sending them back to school and all that.
0: Yeah, they're back to school.
1: The first time kids going to college, moms packing up little emergency kits and stuff like that. Well, I have something cooler. I have something way cooler for you to send your college-age kid to college with.
0: Let's do it.
1: Well, it's not, you know, great-grandma's heirloom quilt or one of those. And I even talked to a lady when I was shopping, and she was putting together an emergency kit for her kid going, you know, freshman in college.
0: Yeah.
1: Well, how about this? How about a dorm survival kit with Cup of Noodles?
0: Gotta have it.
1: Now, listen to this. This is pretty cool. The makers of Cup of Noodles put together this kit, and it includes cup noodles, two appliances for ramen, a rapid egg cooker, and an insulated electric kettle. Okay, the whole thing costs $70. So, you know, I mean, it's tales gone by of everybody eating ramen, top ramen.
0: Oh my God, I ate 49,000 pounds of that in college.
1: In college, right? Well, so this is like a little cup noodles dorm survival kit. And it's got the cup of noodles in there. And then I guess in the rapid egg cooker and an insulated electric kettle. So you can make it.
0: In your dorm room.
1: In your dorm room.
0: Wow, okay.
1: So, parents, if you want to, you know, send your kid to school with something cool, this is it. It's a better idea. Nissin Foods makes it. It's a maker of cup noodles and Dash. And the makers of fun little appliances. They put these little kits together. So, all you got to do is get it. It's a limited edition bundle, and it's got a six-pack of cup noodles, the two appliances, the rapid egg cooker and the insulated electric kettle. And the rapid egg cooker can soft boil up to 7 eggs in under 10 minutes.
0: What?
1: I think I want one.
0: I never had that in college.
1: No. So I think that's a brilliant little thing to do. $70 and
0: that's
1: you're
0: not bad.
1: Done deal.
0: You know, on the other end of that spectrum, I saw a trend the other day, people going in and taking dorm rooms, and there's like $10,000 dorm rooms now.
1: What?
0: With designer furniture. All the electronics. Yeah, they carpet it, hardwood floor it, mirror it. I don't know.
1: Oh, my gosh. Yeah. So that's not what it's about.
0: You know, when I went to college, here's what we did. We went and, you know, you get to go. You walk through and you're seeing everything on the weekend, blah, blah, blah. So my dad, smart enough, brings a tape measure. So he goes in the dorm rooms and he measures the floor. So what we did, it wasn't $10,000, but I got carpet remnants that he duct taped together in the size of the floor. So my roommate was very happy we had carpeting, even though it was remnants taped together. And then he put some 2x4s underneath the bed to raise it up about 3 feet so I could put a little refrigerator underneath it.
1: Wow.
0: That was my $10,000 dorm.
1: You know, and I know it wasn't worth $10,000 knowing your dad.
0: You know, it was,
1: he DIY'd it.
0: Yeah, $30 if it was that.
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3: That's so cool.
1: That's fun, though. I mean,
3: your dad's awesome.
0: Yeah, he thought ahead. I thought I liked that. But man, those noodles at 2 in the morning. Lifesaver.
1: Especially with that little electric kettle.
0: Yeah, no kidding.
1: Just stick it right in there and eat it up.
3: That's smart.
0: All right, 7:27. Let's check on your traffic. What's going on this morning, Tori?
3: Speaking of going back to college, it's the first day for San Diego State. I do see a little backup on West 8 behind SDSU and college. So far, the surface streets are pretty decent. I know it's still fairly early in the morning, but probably in the next hour or so, the college area is going to be busy. North 805, really heavy through National City, 54 to Main. And North 125, they cleared that accident near Hamishaw, a little backup behind it and a little slow past the 94. West 94 is starting to slow a bit out of College Grove, kind of off and on to the 5. 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From the Jagger and Christie Traffic Center, I'm Tori Pence.
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0: 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Magic Mornings with Jagger and Christy at 737. Boy, it's going to be hot today. 83 at the beaches, 95 inland deserts at 106. My goodness, we'd love to send you someplace that's nice and cool and fun. 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
1: 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Traffic.
0: All right, let's check the traffic. 737. What's going on this morning, Tori?
2: Couple of new accidents. Northbound 67 at Mapleview. Multiple cars involved. They're still working on clearing out of lanes, so really backed up there. The latest south of Teen at Via Rancho. That did clear out of lanes. There's a bit of a slowdown from the 78. Not too surprising for this time of the morning. West 8, a little back up behind San Diego State. It is back to school. First day for San Diego State. Welcome back to school. North 805, the tough stuff is through National City. 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From the Jagger and Christie Traffic Center, I'm Tori Peck.
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2: 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I mean, it's the national anthem. And to me, when I first did it, I never thought it would be the record that it was, that it is.
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7: Cinema is culture, identity, and memory. That is why the Senate of the Republic approved the new federal law on cinema and audiovisual arts, which recognizes cinema as a cultural right. With this, the exhibition of national films will be expanded. Independent productions and works in indigenous languages will be promoted. Tax incentives will be established for works made in the country, and dubbing actors and actresses will be protected against the use of artificial intelligence. 66

0: More of the Roses. 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Let us know what's going on. We'll try to get to the bottom of it. We have Roger on the line this morning. Good morning, Roger.
1: Hey, good morning. How are you?
2: Good, Roger. How are you? Now, you have a little situation with your wife.
1: Yeah, things are a little crazy.
2: And so what's going on with you and Selena that brings you to War of the Roses?
1: I've been getting reports from my friends here and there that, you know, there are quote-unquote electricians coming over to do work, and I have no idea what they're speaking about because, up to my knowledge, the house doesn't need any work, electrically speaking, so I'm a little bit confused as to what's taking place.
0: Okay, so wait a minute. So your neighbor has told you that they saw an electrical person at your house?
1: Yeah, it's crazy, and I'm like, electrical person? You know, he wanted to get the information because most neighbors, you know,
0: sure,
1: they trust each other's judgment, and
0: yeah,
1: if someone is by your place doing work,
0: right,
1: you know, they like a recommendation. But how can I recommend someone I've never hired or seen or even notified about doing work in my home?
0: Okay, well, did you ask your wife if there was an electrician at your house?
1: I asked my wife, and she's, you know, she's told me that, you know, she has no idea what I'm talking about.
0: Right, okay.
1: Well, and I'm totally confused. It's either my wife's lying or my neighbor's telling the truth or my neighbor's lying and my wife isn't.
0: Okay.
1: Just crazy.
0: All no. Right. Well, Roger, we can sort this out. What we'll do is we'll get Selena on the line and we will offer her a dozen romantic roses she can send to anybody that she wants. Let's see what happens here. We hope that she sends those roses to Roger.

0: Hello.
1: Hi, good morning. Can I please talk to Selena?
0: This is Selena.
1: Hey, Selena. How's it going? My name is Matt, and I'm calling from a brand new flower shop we just opened up in Santee called Tasty Tulips. The reason I'm calling is I actually wanted to offer you a dozen free red romantic roses that you can send to anybody you'd like here in San Diego. It's part of a little promotion we're doing right now to help get the word out, so it's completely free to you, and all we ask is that you help spread the word about our flower shop.
0: Oh, okay. Do I have to, is it like a credit card thing?
1: No, I don't need anything like that from you. No credit card or personal or payment info, nothing like that.
0: Okay, that's nice.
1: So if you're down to start, I could just take the name of who you'd like me to send these roses to.
0: I'm gonna send them to Robert.
1: Perfect. I'll make them out to Robert. And before I get an address from you, I've got some room on the card for a message. Was there anything you want to say to Robert?
0: Just say I love our time together. Love, Selena.
2: Hey, Selena, it's Jagger and Christy at Magic 92.5. I think we do call War of the Roses, and your husband, Roger, wanted us to call you to see who you would send roses to. Now, here's kind of the bad news. Roger's been on the phone, and he's heard the whole thing. Say hello, Roger.
3: What the hell is going on?
0: What is this?
3: This is crazy. You're my wife, and you're sending flowers to someone else?
0: You called a radio station to set me up?
3: You trifling cake.
0: What?
3: I'm so upset. You're disgusting. I knew my neighbors were telling me the truth. You've been having these affairs with electricians and
0: I have not been having affairs.
2: Okay, but wait, Selena, here's the thing. Your neighbor called Roger wanting to get the number of the electrician that was at your house. Roger doesn't know anything about an electrician, so apparently somebody was there.
0: It was
3: absolutely disgusting. I can't believe I went down to Iris.
0: Nothing happened. He's just a friend. I just didn't want you to get jealous.
4: How good of a friend?
3: I have plenty of friends as well, and they're not coming over to my house on lunch breaks. Multiple times, neighbors seeing the cars.
0: We didn't even
3: do anything.
0: One time I'm pulling
3: in, the guy's leaving. I know, we don't need any electrical work on the house. Who the hell is this
0: guy? He was just coming over to talk. Nothing has been happening. I just am kind of lonely. I don't know what you want me to say.
3: It's so over. Don't even come home. I'm throwing all your crap and all your on the lawn.
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0: Good morning, Monica.
1: Good morning. How are you guys?
0: Good. We are really good. How about yourself?
1: Oh, I'm great.
2: All right, let's make some money. What do you say?
1: I'm so for that.
2: All right, here we go. Christy is going to ask you 10 questions. You will have 60 seconds to answer. If you get them all right, we're going to give you $1,000 in cash, okay?
1: Perfect.
2: Now, if Christy asks you a question, you think, oh, man, it's on the tip of my tongue. You can always say pass. Save yourself a little time. And if there's time before that buzzer goes off, she'll come back and ask that question again, okay?
1: Okay.
2: Now, what are you doing right now? What's going on?
1: I'm taking my twins to school.
2: Taking the twins to school.
0: Oh.
2: All right. Here we go. For $1,000, your 60-second starts now.
0: Monica, how many kings are in a deck of cards?
1: Four.
0: Robin Williams was the voice of the genie in which Disney animated film?
1: Aladdin.
0: What does the company Ray-Ban make?
1: Sunglasses.
0: Linebacker, quarterback, and receiver are positions from what sport?
1: Football.
0: How many months begin with the letter M?
1: Two.
0: If a person is an octogenarian, they must be at least how old?
1: Oh. Pass.
0: How many rounds are played in a typical round of golf?
1: 18.
0: What gas is put in balloons to make them float?
1: Say that again.
0: What gas is put in balloons to make them
1: hydrogen.
0: Float?
1: No, oxygen.
0: In the movie Bill...
1: Helium.
0: In the movie Bill and Ted's Excellent Adventure, the time machine was made out of what?
1: Aluminum.
0: How many zeros are in the number 1 billion?
1: Oh, 8.
2: All right, buzzer went off. Let's see here. She passed on one, but we're going to give you 10 bucks everyone you got right. I think you're going to be pretty happy, Monica. You just made yourself.
1: I hope so.
2: One, two, three, four, $50, $60, $70, 70 bucks, Monica.
1: All right.
0: Yeah.
2: Let's see. In the movie Bill and Ted's Excellent Adventure, the time machine was made out of a phone booth. It was a phone booth. Yeah. Mm.
0: And there are 9 zeros in 1 billion.
1: I was off.
0: 3,3,3.
2: And listen to this. Just so you know, in the future, if a person is an octogenarian, they must be at least how old? That would be 80.
1: Oh, I'm 80. 80.
0: Okay. Good job, though, Monica. Monica. Good job.
2: You got yourself 70 bucks. We're going to throw it to Jagger and Christy Chiplip. That was a great game. You hang on, all right?
1: Traffic.
2: And we'll do it again tomorrow. 705-805, 10 questions, 60 seconds. Hey, if you get them all right, we'll give you $1,000 in cash. Do what Monica did. You can sign up right now at magic925.com. We'd love to have you have a little cash on us. All right, let's check on your traffic this morning. Oops, stand by. Look at that.
3: Whoa.
2: Oh, yeah, this is a big GPS light here. This is a big one. East Lake's got a sign today.
3: Yeah, East Lake.
2: Hey, East Lake, thank you for listening. All right, let's check your traffic. How's it going this morning, Tori?
3: Got a National City accident, North 805 43rd, that quickly cleared out of lanes, just adding to the slowing from Bonita into Mission Valley. North 5 just as busy, E into downtown. A bit slow into downtown, West 94 from Euclid. The 94 is really backed up in both directions in front of Steel Canyon High, that westbound side out of Hamul. West 8, you've got some slowing into Mission Valley, 52S, a little heavy on the summit. And South 15, Via Rancho crashes on the shoulder. It's still backed up from the 78. Summer may be winding down, but Vegas isn't. 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From the Jagger and Christy Traffic Center, I'm Tori Peck.

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4: 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You know what I mean? Like, it has to be something that is something that I need personally. 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Not just anything, just, you know, just make a beat, it's hot, throw it out there. 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That doesn't work with me.
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0: Magic 92.5, Magic Mornings with Jagger and Christy at 823. Looks like it's going to be sunny and warm today. Beaches 83, inland about 95, deserts 106. We're at 71 right now. You know, I've always said that naming a child has got to be the hardest thing to do in the world. I don't know how you come up with a name. And I think when our parents named us, there were less names to pick from, I think.
1: Well, no, I don't think so. I mean, there's always been a ton of names. Now there's just more.
0: Yeah, well, we didn't have like Northwest or anything like that. It was, you know, typically Carol, Bill, Phil.
1: Yeah, Sam.
0: John. Yeah. But now there's a new trend. Parents are naming their kids after weapons.
1: Oh, yeah, like Gunner?
0: Very good, Christy. And I'm going to say these sound more like stripper names or dog names, but let me run down them. Gunner.
1: Mm-hmm. Gunner.
0: Wesson. Caliber. Shooter.
1: Okay, now that's
0: good. Caliber's good, right?
1: Shooter. That's been one for a while. Shooter Trent. Jennings.
0: Dog. Shooter Jennings. Yeah, that's right. Yeah, Waylon Jennings' son, Shooter. Mm-hmm. How about Blade?
1: Yeah, that's, I think, been around a while.
0: Cannon. Remington. Beretta. Colt. Ruger. Winchester. Arson.
1: Oh. You're gonna name Arson. Oh my god, that's weird. We have a friend who's in the military, and she named her dogs Pilot.
0: Yeah.
1: She was Marine.
0: Yeah.
1: And Striker.
0: Yeah, those are good. I like that.
1: Uh-huh.
0: It's funny because military names are also coming to the ranks. Maverick's
1: been around a long time, though.
0: It ranks higher than ever. Cowboy-style names? How about cowboy-style names? Dutton?
1: Uh-huh.
0: Stetson?
1: Deuce,
0: sure, that works. Boone? Boone? Anyway, they say...
1: How is Boone, like Boondocks? Daniel Boone.
0: Yeah. And experts say, they warn that these may not age well.
1: Well, that's the thing with any name. I mean, I think we're all used to Northwest now. I mean, it just seems normal.
0: It doesn't seem like a name. It just seems like something. I don't know.
2: Yeah.
3: Like a place.
2: Yeah,
3: like a place.
0: Not a name. Anyway. All right. Let's check in with a nice name. Tori. I like Tori.
3: Oh, well, thanks.
0: Yeah, very nice. I-826, and how is traffic, Tori?
3: Yeah, a couple things happening. There's a new accident on the North 5 just before or just past the 15. It looks like everything's in the center divide, so out of your way. But gosh, just adding to the slowing National City into downtown. North 805 just as busy. They cleared that crash at 43rd, but slow National City kind of off and on into Mission Valley. Got a new North County accident westbound 78 just before Emerald. Couple cars are blocking that left lane, so little bit of a backup into Vista, and then it's pretty clear past that. South 5, not bad in our North County. South 15, it's just kind of off and on El Norte to Villa Rancho. Isn't it time you booked that tropical vacation you've been talking about? 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From the Jagger and Christy Traffic Center, I'm Tori Peck.
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2: 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She turned him on, she turned him out. 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

0: for some adorable animals. Today
1: yes.
0: We got a great one.
1: We do. We have a puppy named Diana and our friend Jessica from Helen Woodward Animal Center. How are you?
2: Good morning. You guys, you know, I like to bring a puppy, but this time I brought a bug, a cuddle bug.
0: That's so true. I would say it's a little petunia. I'm telling you what, this thing is not even big as a minute right now.
1: She's what, 13 weeks old?
2: She's 13 weeks old. She's only 7 pounds. But the thing that's so unique about her is, honestly, like, she sits in my lap, and she could literally sit in my lap for the entire day and not
1: the rest of her life.
2: That little, wow. Yeah, I give her a little toy. She doesn't care. She just wants to be in somebody's lap. She's so sweet.
1: What kind of a dog do you think she is?
2: They say she's a terrier blend, but she's got those fabulous kind of floppy ears, you know, those kind of longer floppy ears, kind of a little houndy or something. I don't know what all is in her, but she's absolutely perfect, kind of a golden color. She looks like a storybook dog. I mean, if you were going to draw a dog, I always say these types of dogs look like storybook dogs, but little spindly body, really so cute. And of course, spayed, up to date on all her vaccinations, microchip. She's going to be probably around 20 to 25 pounds, so she's going to stay small.
1: She'll be a little girl.
2: And she came in with three other siblings from Texas. So this little girl has some other cuties here with her if, for whatever reason, you don't get Diana because she's been snapped up already.
0: Sure. Well, all right.
1: There's others that look like her.
0: Exactly. Let's give them a welcome to San Diego. What's the adoption fee for Diana or little Petunia?
2: So it's right around $500, and it includes everything. Like I said, her microchip, her spay vaccinations, everything is included in that. She's really ready to go home. It even comes with your first vet visit just to make sure everything's good to go and she's in a healthy way. But I do want to say one thing real quick, guys. I always talk about puppies. We always talk about puppies here, but we have a ton of cats right now, and they are kittens. We're in a giant kitten season like we've never seen. So we're doing something right now. We named them all after school supplies, like
0: crayons.
2: And if you want to get your 2-for-1 school supplies at Helen Woodward Animal Center, right now we're doing the second adoption fee is waived.
1: When come you here, get, little
2: when
1: pencil.
2: You get adoption fee for one of them. Yeah, exactly.
0: Come on, white out.
2: Get up their school supplies.
0: Anybody seen Erasure? I don't know where Erasure is.
1: Notebook! Where are you?
0: Lunch money. Come here, lunch money. That is great. I love that. I love that. And you can see all the cats on the website. What's the website they can go check out all the cats, too?
2: animalcenter.org, and you'll see some of the funny names, and it's so cute. Post It is one of my favorites on there.
0: Post It, that's good. I like that.
2: But,
1: And real quick, I just wanted to bring up your announcement. I saw your email last week for the Surf Dog Surfathon.
0: Yeah.
2: Yes. I always think of you guys because you guys have been such, you guys are just supporters of animals in general and adoption.
0: That's
2: fun
0: stuff.
2: You guys have been so wonderful to Helen Woodward. Yeah. And of course, amazing surfers yourself and have surfed your dogs. And so, I mean, you guys know what a wonderful sport that can be. It's definitely for people with their pets. You want to make sure that you're out there too, but it is the cutest thing you're ever going to see. You're going to see probably if you come down on the 13th, which is a Sunday, if you want to see one of the cutest things you'll ever see, you'll see about 40 to 50 dogs surfing, and they surf better than I do. So,
0: exactly. And I've seen it both ways. I've seen it where I wasn't used to surf dogs, and I was like blown away. I was amazed at how these dogs did that. And then now I've seen it from the side where these dogs have learned to surf. And it's really amazing what they learn to do. And I got to tell you, these dogs are doing a lot of the work themselves.
1: Yeah,
0: on that
1: and nobody
0: board.
1: Forces a dog to surf. They either dig it or they don't.
0: Yeah, there's no gray area.
1: And you know what? I'm really thrilled that it's picked up around the world, really.
0: Yeah, absolutely.
2: Yes, I know. People really. And wasn't it Charlie? Is it Charlie, you guys, who used to drag his own board out
1: there
2: the whole way to try to get his dad to go out and surf with him?
0: He would drag it into.
2: When they love it.
0: He took his board into the surf on his own. Yeah, good boy. All right, well, listen, we're going to get Diana up on our website so you can check her out. She's looking for a forever home, and she would make a great little pet. Hey, it's always great talking to you.
1: Thanks, Jess.
2: You guys, too. Thank you guys so much.
0: All right, take care. Bye.
1: Talk to you soon.
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0: Yeah, what is it? They're calling her Diana?
1: Diana.
0: Yeah, all eyes and nose right now, pretty much.
4: She could be, because she's so light in color, she could be chalk. chalk. Since it's all
0: that's a good one. I like that. Cool. She's actually just 7 pounds at the moment, so she's very, very comfortable.
4: She is like the size of a
0: chalk.
4: She's a chalk.
0: Exactly. All right, 8:40. Let's check on your traffic. What's going on this morning, Tori?
4: Trouble in our North County westbound 78 at Emerald. Left lane is blocked with a couple of cars, so pretty backed up out of Vista. Once you get past that, it picks up. And South 5 is not bad in our North County. South 15, it's kind of off and on 78 to Villa Rancho. North 805, while improving, still plenty of traffic. National City into Mission Valley, a bit through Kearney Mesa as well. And North 5 slowing National City into downtown. They did clear that crash North 5 at the 15. Summer may be winding down, but Vegas isn't. 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
17: 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Let us know what's going on. We'll try to get to the bottom of it. We have Roger on the line this morning. Good morning, Roger.
18: Hey, good morning. How are you?
19: Good, Roger. How are you? Now, you have a little situation with your wife.
18: Yeah, things are a little crazy.
19: And so what's going on with you and Selena that brings you to War of the Roses?
18: I've been getting reports from my friends here and there that, you know, there are quote-unquote electricians coming over to do work, and I have no idea what they're speaking about because, up to my knowledge, the house doesn't need any work, electrically speaking. So I'm a little bit confused as to what's taking place.
17: Okay, so wait a minute. So your neighbor has told you that they saw an electrical person at your house?
18: Yeah, it's crazy. And I'm like, electrical person? You know, he wanted to get the information because most neighbors, you know,
17: sure,
18: they trust each other's judgment, and
17: yeah,
18: if someone is by your place doing work,
17: right,
18: you know, they like a recommendation. But how can I recommend someone I've never hired or seen or even notified about doing work in my home?
17: Okay, well, did you ask your wife if there was an electrician at your house?
18: I asked my wife, and she's, you know, she's told me that, you know, she has no idea what I'm talking about.
17: Right, okay.
18: Well, and I'm totally confused. It's either my wife's lying,

0: or my neighbor's telling the truth, or my neighbor's lying, and my wife isn't just crazy.
1: All right. Well, Roger, we can sort this out. What we'll do is we'll get Selena on the line, and we will offer her a dozen romantic roses she can send to anybody that she wants. Let's see what happens here. We hope that she sends the roses to Roger.

0: Hello.
1: Hi, good morning. Can I please talk to Selena?
0: This is Selena.
1: Hey, Selena. How's it going? My name is Matt, and I'm calling from a brand new flower shop we just opened up in Santee called Tasty Tulips. The reason I'm calling is I actually wanted to offer you a dozen free red romantic roses that you can send to anybody you'd like here in San Diego. It's part of a little promotion we're doing right now to help get the word out, so it's completely free to you, and all we ask is that you help spread the word about our flower shop.
0: Oh, okay. Do I have to, is it like a credit card thing?
1: No, I don't need anything like that from you. No credit card or personal or payment info, nothing like that.
0: Okay, that's nice.
1: So if you're down to start, I could just take the name of who you'd like me to send these roses to.
0: I'm gonna send them to Robert.
1: Perfect. I'll make them out to Robert. And before I get an address from you, I've got some room on the card for a message. Was there anything you want to say to Robert?
0: Okay, I love our time together. Love, Selena.
2: Hey, Selena, it's Jagger and Christy at Magic 92.5. I think we do call War of the Roses, and your husband, Roger, wanted us to call you to see who you would send roses to. Now, here's kind of the bad news. Roger's been on the phone, and he's heard the whole thing. Say hello, Roger.
3: What the hell is going on?
0: What is this?
3: This is crazy. You're my wife, and you're sending flowers to someone else?
0: You called a radio station to set me up?
3: You trifling cake.
0: What?
3: I'm so upset. You're disgusting. I knew my neighbors were telling me the truth. You've been having these affairs with electricians and
0: I have not been having affairs.
2: Okay, but wait, Selena, hey, wait. Here's the thing. Your neighbor called Roger wanting to get the number of the electrician that was at your house. Roger doesn't know anything about an electrician, so apparently somebody was there.
3: Absolutely disgusting. I can't believe I went
0: down
3: to
0: Ireland. Nothing happened. He's just a friend. I just didn't want you to get jealous.
4: How good of a friend?
3: I have plenty of friends as well, and they're not coming over to my house on lunch breaks. Multiple times, neighbors seeing the cars.
0: We didn't even
3: One time
0: do anything.
3: I'm pulling
0: we were just
3: in,
0: talking.
3: The guy's
0: He's
3: leaving.
0: Just a friend.
3: I know we don't need any electrical work on the house. Who the hell is this
0: He's
3: guy?
0: He's not doing it. He was just coming over to talk. What's the big? I mean, nothing has been happening. I just am kind of lonely. I don't know what you want me to say.
3: It's so over. Don't even come home. I'm throwing all your crap and all your on the lawn.
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0: Magic 92.5, Magic Mornings with Jagger and Christy and Michael Jackson. Getting it on for our good friends listening at Vista today. Vista, thank you for listening. We appreciate that. Should be hot today. About 95 in Vista. Beach is today about 83. Desert's topping out at about 106 right now at 71. Hey, this is going to be fun. You want to go hang out at the beach for a while, ride some rides? Belmont Park is calling. 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We got two for you and a pair to share. They got all the unlimited rides, the attractions, and now two zip lines at Belmont Park. 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Good luck.
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2: 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Man, he was just about 9 or 10 years old. But this guy could sing like somebody who was 40 or 50. He was like an old soul or something.

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17: A new accident westbound 8 just before college. Looks like a couple cars are clearing out of lanes, but keep in mind also there's a little backup on the East 8 near San Diego State. It is back to school first day for San Diego State, and it is going to be busy today in the college area, especially those surface streets. North 805 a little slow behind the 94 and just a bit through Kearney Mesa. This crash on the westbound 78 just before Emerald, left lane is blocked with a couple of cars, really heavy through Vista. Isn't it time you booked that tropical vacation you've been talking about? 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From the Jagger and Christie Traffic Center, I'm Tori Peck.
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2: 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And I formed Parliament, and we sang. And it was reinforced when the first time I heard Smokey and the Miracles, Shop Around, and on those songs, and Motown showed up. I was finished with it. I knew that was all I was going to do. But I knew it in grade school, that's what I was going to do.
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16: 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Me, Teddy Riley, and Aaron Hall was working out of Teddy Riley's grandmother's house, I believe it was. 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The grooves came on, and me and Aaron just went to town on the writing. And you know, that's the signature song. 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
19: A couple of big North County problems. The latest on the South 5 Leucadia. The left lane is blocked. A four-car crash. The westbound 78 Emerald crash looks like it just cleared out of the left lane. It's still pretty heavy out of Vista. They cleared a crash west 8 at College, so speeds are looking much better there. The surface streets around San Diego State are going to be busy. It is first day back to school. Welcome back to school. Saturday, September 5th, Del Mar presents Barbecue and Beer Fest. 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
1: It's War of the Roses. 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You can tell us briefly what's going on, and we'll try to get to the bottom of it. We have Martin on the line this morning. Good morning, Martin.
2: Hey, how you doing?
1: Good.
3: Okay, so, Martin, you are seeing Tabby?
2: Yeah.
3: And so what goes on with you guys that brings you to War of the Roses?
2: I feel like she's a wall up. I can't get to know her as much as I'd like.
1: Right.
2: She's hiding, or she's not opening up all the way. She never takes me to her place. I'm out there once really quickly, but we always go to my place, and she never spends the night. She doesn't have any kids, but she has pets, so she has to, she says she has to get home to her cat.
1: Okay. Aww. Well, that's nice, I guess.
2: She was married at one point, I know, before, but I'm not actually sure if they're divorced or not. Well, I don't really know what's going on with that.
1: Okay, so you're not sure that she is divorced?
2: I don't really know. Like I said, we're getting to know each other real well, but there's a part of her she doesn't open up.
1: Right.
2: But the thing that really got me wondering is the other day I was in her neighborhood, right?
1: Uh-huh.
2: And I decided, just stop on in on a whim. And, when she answered the door, she seemed really surprised to see me and kind of nervous.
1: Right.
2: Like, she didn't let me in, but I was, looking past her.
1: Right.
2: I saw a black briefcase on the table and, a suit coat.
1: Oh.
2: Like a men's suit coat hanging on the back of a chair.
3: So you think her husband still lives with her?
2: I don't know. I don't know what that all means. I don't know.
1: Huh.
2: I just don't know. I don't know if it's her husband, another guy, or...
3: Yeah.
1: Wow.
2: Something innocent. I don't know.
1: All right. Well, Martin, here's what we can do. We can call up Tabby, and we'll offer Tabby a dozen romantic roses that she can send to anybody that she wants. And she won't know that you're listening in, so let's see what name she gives here. We hope that she says Martin. Let's get Tabby on the line.

0: Hello.
1: Hi, good morning. I'm looking for Tabby.
0: Tabby.
1: How's it going, Tabby? My name is Gavin, and I work at a brand new flower shop that just opened up here in Pacific Beach called Gardens of the Galaxy. And the reason for the call is because we're currently running a promotion where we would like to offer you a dozen free romantic red roses that you can send to anyone you'd like. Basically, all we ask for in return is if you could just spread the word about our flower shop.
0: Okay, yeah, that sounds cool.
1: Okay, awesome. Then let's go ahead and get started with the name of who you'd like to send these flowers to.
0: Okay, the name's Martin.
1: Okay, perfect, for Martin. And there is going to be room on the card for a message. What would you like to say to Martin?
0: Thinking about you, exclamation point. Things will be different soon. Best, Tabby.
2: 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It's a thing we do called War of the Roses, and we have Martin. He's been listening on the other line, the guy you send roses to, and that's pretty good. Say hi, Martin.
3: Hey, Tabby.
0: What's going on?
4: It's kind of awkward.
3: I was just kind of wondering.

0: going on with you, actually, so I did this. Looking at that.
1: Oh, my gosh. That is really weird.
0: You know, I just was kind of wondering what's going on with you. I mean, I'm really glad you sent me flowers, but, I mean, the other day I was over, and I kind of saw, like, a man's coat and a briefcase, and you've been acting weird, and...
1: Yeah, but... Oh, gosh, it's so awkward. Jesus, over the radio. So, I didn't want to tell you, but, like, I wanted to, like, leave you out of it, but, like, I'm just kind of finalizing everything with my divorce with Brian, and, I, you know, just for having to deal with all the, like, particulars and stuff, and I didn't want to have to, like, talk about it, and, you know.
2: Is Brian, and that's the husband you're getting divorced from, Tabby?
1: Yeah.
2: And so does he live with you still?
1: No, he doesn't live in town. He lives up in, Orange County. He was just in town just to go over, like, papers and documents and stuff.
2: Oh.
0: Why couldn't you just tell me?
1: I don't know. It's kind of personal, and then also it's not a fun topic, and I didn't want you to have to think about it.
0: Listen, Tabby, I want things to be personal with us. I mean, I want you to be able to share stuff like this.
1: Okay, like on the radio?
3: Tabby, overall, I think, you know, the reason Martin's on the phone is because he really likes you. I think he was just kind of feeling like, you know, if he was being taken for a ride, he kind of wanted to know. But I don't think that's the case.
0: I hope not. No. I mean, is this the truth?
1: Yeah, this is the truth.
0: 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Why don't we just hang up, and I'll call you, and we can talk more?
1: Yeah, okay.
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the XN. Hopefully you had a great, cool weekend. It was hot. 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I think I lost 100 pounds just standing at my house in the garage. Why am I in the garage? I have no idea. But welcome back. Happy Monday.

0: Can I say good morning to Imperial Beach? Imperial Beach!
1: Yes, that's me riding my bike through your city.
0: Almost every other morning, I love riding my bike from Chula Vista to Imperial Beach. 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
4: 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This is what, I guess, industry people around and then, you know, the fans, they've made a choice. They've seen my hustle. 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And then, of course, you know, they listen to the music. And if they want to crown me, you know, I'll accept their crown. But I do take it with a grain of sand. 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So I'm blessed every day, like you said, to even still be a character still in the game, you know. And I thank God every day that I have my job.
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18: Imagine not understanding information that is explained to you when enrolling your children in school. 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At the Supreme Court, we work to ensure that justice speaks all the languages of Mexico. International Day of the World's Indigenous Peoples, August 9th. Supreme Court of Justice of the Nation.
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20: 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Demand Jurowitz.

All right, they have a heat warning going around. Going to be hot all most of this week. I know. That means you got to get stuff done either early in the morning or later in the evening. Because during the day, that is crazy. I got friends who are roofers. Lass, I don't know how you do it, bro. Shout out to the roofers. All right, Rufus and Chaka Khan, ain't nobody. It's Magic Night 2.5, the beat of San Diego. Shout out to the roofers.

0: 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Akon and Neo were in town last week. 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I don't know why. Come on, guys.
1: Regulators. You regulate any stealing of his property. 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

0: It's Jagger and Christy. We got $1,000 in cash. 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
1: There should be no one that gets the answer to this question incorrect. 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
4: I Want to Fix You Up was a song that was written and recorded for the movie New Jack City. And it was a lot of fun to record. Actually, the big story was we weren't even going to record that song in the beginning. It was going to be Christopher Williams, and we were presented with I'm Dreaming. But we wanted I Want to Fix You Up, the track. We loved the track. It was awesome. It was right up our alley with the whole hip-hop doo-wop sound. And Christopher Williams turned that one down. So I bet he kicked himself later for that one. We were happy to get that track.
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2: 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And to me, when I first did it, I never thought it would be the record that it was, that it is.
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10: 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Register. 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To be a part of it. The future is written with your participation. INE.
11: At the Chamber of Deputies, we approved reforms to protect copyright against the advance of artificial intelligence. No one may use a voice, an image, or performance generated with artificial intelligence without consent or fair compensation. Voice actors will have more protection against unauthorized use of their work. Also, clear rules are established to prevent the supplementation of voices and images using AI. Chamber of Deputies, 66th Legislature, Sovereignty and Social Justice.
12: This Sunday on the National Hour, we celebrate our elderly. We'll also share the latest news about the Mexico Sings contest. We'll visit the General Archive of the Nation, where Mexico's documentary record is kept. We'll share recommendations for this back-to-school season, and we'll talk about geriatric health. Leos and Cha are your hosts this Sunday night at 10. This is a production of the RTC of the Secretary of Government, Government of Mexico.
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We're a couple weeks away from Labor Day weekend. What do you got planned for that weekend? Someone asked me that the other day. I'm like, I don't even know what's happening tomorrow in my life. I'm going to go to the beach. Go to the beach. Just not going to get in the water, but I'm going to go to the beach. I know. I can't believe we have beaches here that we can't get into. Crazy. Madonna right now, Holiday.

Magic Night 2.5, the beat of San Diego with Javier, the X-Men, and Montel Jordan. Get it on tonight on Magic Night 2.5, the beat of San Diego. Happy Monday.

Shout out to National City. National City. I love the people of National City. Every time I meet someone from National City, they're always so nice. So thank you for listening to my radio show. I do appreciate it. From National City, Ed and James at last on Magic 92.5.

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Alicia Keys, come on my radio show. 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
5: I mean, first and foremost, we love music and we love each other. Right. So at the end of the day, you know what I'm saying, we're not going to let nothing, you know what I'm saying, come between our ultimate goal, and that's to put out good music and, you know, win, you know what I'm saying, at the end, ultimately. Be the best group, you know what I'm saying? And we set out to do that from the jump, and

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0: Hey, it's Jagger and Christy. We got $1,000 in cash. We would love to give it to you tomorrow morning.
1: There should be no one that gets the answer to this question incorrect. What is the main ingredient in cotton candy? 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

San Diego. It's your 90s at noon. How you doing? Javier the X-Man hanging out with you. Hello to everyone in PB, Pacific Beach. Everyone in Lahaina, thanks for listening in Pacific Beach. I know. I want to be at the beach today, right now. The way the weather is today,

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19: Cinema is culture, identity, and memory. That is why the Senate of the Republic approved the new federal law on cinema and audiovisual arts, which recognizes cinema as a cultural right. With this, the exhibition of national films will be expanded. Independent productions and works in indigenous languages will be promoted. Tax incentives will be established for works made in the country, and dubbing actors and actresses will be protected against the use of artificial intelligence. 66th Legislature, Senate of the Republic.
20: In Mexico, we have more than 200,000 new spaces of the National High School and 370 new Margarita Maza campuses in several communities with direct access without an exclusion exam. Because it is your right to study, and upon completion, you'll receive two certificates, your high school diploma and vocational training from the National High School. There is a place with your name, Government of Mexico.
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2.5. 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I know you do. I see those ugly flyers. The flyers all look the same, don't they? Every digital flyer I've seen on my social media, they all look the same.

Usain Bolt has a record running the 100 meter. Looks like a drone beat that. Yeah, in China, they have drones running. I know. Scary, huh? 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What is next? I don't know. I'm seeing like Terminator all over again.

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2: 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You know, I thought we was gonna get together that year, which was 1995. So, I like the way you work it. No diggity.
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14: 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Almost 500,000 homicides in 20 years. More than 133,000 missing persons. More than 15 million unfilled prescriptions. How much do all these governments owe us? Let's do the math. Mexico needs the good ones. The ones who are more numerous. Take a side. We are Mexico. The strength that unites us. At the Chamber of Deputies, we approved reforms to protect copyright against the advance of artificial intelligence. 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Also, clear rules are established to prevent the supplementation of voices and images using AI. Chamber of Deputies, 66th Legislature, Sovereignty and Social Justice.
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You know what I consider a great day? 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So yeah, every day is a good day. 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
1: Lisa. After they told me we really want to do this with you, and I said, okay, and they said, just meet me at the studio in the city. I was born and raised in Hell's Kitchen, Midtown Manhattan, so it was really, literally, maybe four blocks away. And I walked to the studio and got in there, and in an hour, we did two songs. And they said, we're going to do something with you, and I waited. I just waited.
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15: Cinema is culture, identity, and memory. That is why the Senate of the Republic approved the new federal law on cinema and audiovisual arts, which recognizes cinema as a cultural right. With this, the exhibition of national films will be expanded. Independent productions and works in indigenous languages will be promoted. Tax incentives will be established for works made in the country, and dubbing actors and actresses will be protected against the use of artificial intelligence. 66th Legislature, Senate of the Republic. Org.
0: Baja California, Mexico. Injured? Demand justice. Demand Jurowitz.

another hot day. I don't mind the heat. I don't. It's the humidity that gets to me. But maybe that's a good thing because I sweat a lot. So maybe I'm losing weight while I'm dealing with the heat. Maybe that's a good thing. I don't know. I got to ask my cardiologist. Shout out to Dr. Cox in the office at Dr. Cox's office. What's up? I'm doing good. Blood pressure's good. Never too much. It's Magic Night 2.5, the beat of San Diego.

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2: 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You know, we all grew up on the movie The Coolie High, which the song was in. And, you know, at the end of the movie, you know, one of the guys unfortunately gets murdered in the movie and they play the song. And it's funny because it's a feel-good song for us, but it kind of makes other people feel a little, you know, I don't know if you call it depressed or just emotional.
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19: 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The binational contest that celebrates Mexican music and promotes the talent of the youngsters that sing for peace and against addictions. 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
20: 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We'll follow up close the Mexico Sings contest. We'll visit the General Archive of the Nation. We'll talk about geriatric health and how to have a healthy aging. And we'll be prepared for this back-to-school season. Leos and Cha are your hosts this Sunday night at 10. This is a production of the RTC of the Secretary of Government, Government of Mexico.
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Magic Night 2.5, the beat of Sandy. You know, the fastest way to find out if you're in shape or not is to do an alumni, college alumni fraternity softball tournament. I've got to witness folks that haven't moved like that in years. But I'm happy to report that my fraternity brothers from the Alpha Kappa fraternity did not get injured. Almost, but not. No, I did not play. I'm a DJ. I'm an announcer. Maybe next year. I'm pretty good with the bat, I think.

0: 2.5. You know a great place to beat the heat is the movie theaters. I'm serious. Because they got the AC on all the time. Full blast. And then you get to watch a great movie. I still haven't seen Spider-Man or the movie Odyssey. And everyone keeps telling me, I need to go see it. That I'm going to love it. I'm going to love it. I'm going to love it. I'm going to love it. And I'm a movie guy. I love movies. I love going to movies. Especially on a hot day. AC, watch a movie, boom. maybe I'll go this week. Go see Odyssey or Spider-Man. Which one? Which one? Which one should I go to? Everyone's saying both. They're great movies. All right. Hey, coming up next tonight, 2-minute commercial-free music marathon. Shaggy, Whitney Houston, some Cool in the Gang coming up. It's Magic Night 2.5.
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3: 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He had originally written Car Wash for Gladys Knight, and he had originally written I Want to Get Next to You for Eddie Kendricks. But neither one can make it to the studio. So our trumpet player, Kenny Copeland, sang I Want to Get Next to You, and our lead singer, Gwynetta Dickey, sang Car Wash, and the rest was history.
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8: Imagine not understanding information that is explained to you when enrolling your children in school. That is how a person who speaks only Mixtec feels when their rights are explained to them in Spanish. At the Supreme Court, we work to ensure that justice speaks all the languages of Mexico. International Day of the World's Indigenous Peoples, August 9th, Supreme Court of Justice of the Nation. For the first time, the people are managing their own budget across 19,718 indigenous and Afro-Mexican towns and communities. Projects are decided by a show of hands in community assemblies. Using the Social Infrastructure Contribution Fund, indigenous and Afro-Mexican communities choose to build projects for drinking water, drainage, electricity, schools, healthcare, or housing. Where the people decide, well-being is built. Government of Mexico.
9: Cinema is culture, identity, and memory. That is why the Senate of the Republic approved the new federal law on cinema and audiovisual arts, which recognizes cinema as a cultural right. With this, the exhibition of national films will be expanded. Independent productions and works in indigenous languages will be promoted. Tax incentives will be established for works made in the country, and dubbing actors and actresses will be protected against the use of artificial intelligence. 66th Legislature, Senate of the Republic.
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Big shout out to Raulito and Claudia and Bonita and Hot Bonita. 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

Magic 92.5, the beat of San Diego. If you love slow jams, you love slow jams. Tonight, 8 o'clock, Quiet Storm with Kelly Cole. Kelly Cole, the beautiful, talented, lovely Kelly Cole. She'll be on tonight, 8 o'clock, for all your favorite love songs.

Magic app. We got an app. We got an app. I met a listener over the weekend. He says, do you have an app? I'm like, yes, we do. I showed him real quickly in the app store how to get the app. Boom, he was ready to go. Because I can listen in the office now. Just don't tell my boss. So, yeah, we have an app. You can listen to us 24 hours a day, free, gratis.

I'm actually going to be working in a hot garage today. Not me, but the crew at Evans Tires in Nashville City, they're working right now in that heat. Thanks for listening.

His name is Miguel right there. Sure thing on Magic Knight 2.5. I wish he came out with another album. He needs another one. All right, X-Men saying adios from the way into the day, into the time, into the place. I leave you with peace, love, and happiness. And remember always, God loves you, keep the faith, be strong. I'll talk to you tomorrow right here on Magic Knight 2.5.

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I'm Billy Blasted for R-Dub and taking care of requests right now for Golden Hill. We got Jackie listening with us in Golden Hill. 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Yeah, you know, it's 5 o'clock somewhere. 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

Marathon. I am Billy Blanston for RDuff. And coming up at 410, I have your tickets to the Barbecue and Beer Festival. Sounds like what kind of festival? Going on to the Del Mar races. These tickets could be all yours if you could remember the time. Got that happening at 410 here on Magic 92.5.

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11: Imagine not being able to defend yourself because you do not understand the laws that protect you. That is how a person who speaks only a Musco feels when their rights are explained to them in Spanish. At the Supreme Court, we work to ensure that justice speaks all the languages of Mexico. International Day of the World's Indigenous Peoples, August 9th. Supreme Court of Justice of the Nation. 85.5.
0: California,
7: Mexico. Injured. Demand justice. Demand Jurowitz.

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3: In concert, you know, people would throw their hands in the air and whip it, you know, and the writers of Let It Whip was Andougal Chancellor and Reggie Andrews. And that's where they derived that from. And plus, we were, at that time, the name of the group was called the Kinsman Dazz, named after Kinsman Street in Cleveland, Ohio, which where the band is from. And when we got to Motown, Motown decided that they wanted the name to be shorter, so it became Dazz for Dazzle, because we dazzle our people. And when we

0: 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It never stops. Someone's always sending a blessing.
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18: At the Chamber of Deputies, we approved reforms to protect copyright against the advance of artificial intelligence. No one may use a voice, an image, or performance generated with artificial intelligence without consent or fair compensation. Voice actors will have more protection against unauthorized use of their work. Also, clear rules are established to prevent the supplementation of voices and images using AI. Chamber of Deputies, 66th Legislature, Sovereignty and Social Justice.
16: Cinema is culture, identity, and memory. That is why the Senate of the Republic approved the new federal law on cinema and audiovisual arts, which recognizes cinema as a cultural right. With this, the exhibition of national films will be expanded. Independent productions and works in indigenous languages will be promoted. Tax incentives will be established for works made in the country, and dubbing actors and actresses will be protected against the use of artificial intelligence. 66th Legislature, Senate of the Republic. The future of Mexico starts with you. 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Mexico doesn't stop because you don't stop either. To participate is to act. The future is written with your participation. I-N-E.
19: Reporting live from the iDub traffic drone, high in the sky. This is Magic 92.5 traffic.
20: At a hotel circle crash, east gate just before the 163. A couple of cars have cleared to the center divide, but it's added to this backup before the 5 out to San Diego State. That's creating a big backup south 15, the 52 to the 805. South 805 a little bit slower before the 52 to Imperial Avenue. And south 5 from Washington, you're in and out of traffic in a national city. Northbound 5 starting to slow a little more, Del Mar into Solana Beach. Saturday, September 5th, Del Mar presents Barbecue and Beer Fest. 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I'm Tori Peck with traffic on Magic 92.5.

0: Hey, it's Jagger and Christy. We got $1,000 in cash. We would love to give it to you tomorrow morning.
1: There should be no one that gets the answer to this question incorrect. What is the main ingredient in cotton candy? 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
4: I'm Billy Blaston for Art of It. Yeah, I want to know, do you remember the time? Today, we got tickets for you to go to the Barbecue and Beer Festival at the Denver Racetrack. We want you there if you can remember the time. We're going to play some audio clues for you. They all have 1 year in common. You got to figure out what year this was. Here we go.
5: Now, on his applications, he lists five friends. They all live at the house. Be careful, five, six people. The wife was talking about guns and stuff. The only thing I know is that when we pull up to arrest him, he's going to know we're there to arrest him.
6: I love desk.
7: Brick, are you just looking at things in the office and saying that you love them?
6: I love lamp.
7: Do you really love the lamp, or are you just saying it because you saw it?
6: 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I love lamp. It started with
4: there are your audio clues. 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
3: A friend of our record producer, Michael Schultz, the director of the movie Car Wash, and our producer, Norman Whitfield, got together and decided that they wanted to do a soundtrack, and we were assigned to Norman Whitfield, and he said he thought that our band would be best for the soundtrack. He had originally written Car Wash for Gladys Knight, and he had originally written I Want to Get Next to You for Eddie Kendricks. But neither one could make it to the studio. So our trumpet player, Kenny Copeland, sang I Want to Get Next to You, and our lead singer, Gwynetta Dickey, sang Car Wash, and the rest was history.
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15: After months of preparation and effort, this Sunday, August 23rd, Mexico Sings is back. The binational contest that celebrates Mexican music and promotes the talent of the youngsters that sing for peace and against addictions. Don't miss the semifinals and follow the path to the grand finale, September 13th at the National Auditorium. Every Sunday at 7 p.m. by the 22 in Mexico's public media. Government of Mexico.
14: At the Chamber of Deputies, we approved reforms to protect copyright against the advance of artificial intelligence. No one may use a voice, an image, or performance generated with artificial intelligence without consent or fair compensation. Voice actors will have more protection against unauthorized use of their work. Also, clear rules are established to prevent the supplementation of voices and images using AI. Chamber of Deputies, 66th Legislature, Sovereignty and Social Justice.
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17: East 94, a new crash at Euclid in the right lane. Looks like they're just in the process of clearing that backed up from the 5. And South 5, you've got some slowing, especially at Washington International City. South 805 backed up from the 52 to Imperial Avenue. And South 15, almost solid from that 52 to the 805. Cleared this crash in Hotel Circle, East 8 near the 163. From the 5, it's off and on to San Diego State. North 5, a little slower, Del Mar into Solana Beach. 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I'm Tori Peck with traffic on Magic 92.5.

It wasn't really me, but I do tell people that sometimes. Billy Blessing for Arda. We want to send you to the Barbecue and Beer Festival. No, I haven't had any beers yet. Can you remember the time? What year?

0: his applications, he lists five friends. They all live at the house. Be careful, five, six people. The wife was talking about guns and stuff. The only thing I know is that when we pull up to arrest him, he's going to know we're there to arrest him.
1: I love desk.
2: Brick, are you just looking at things in the office and saying that you love them?
1: I love lamp.
2: Do you really love the lamp, or are you just saying it because you saw it?
1: I love lamp. I love lamp. It started when we were younger, you were
3: mine, my boo. There were your audio clues. Now we want to know, do you remember the time of Grabs tickets to the barbecue and beer festival? We got Rosa calling from Lakeside. What year do all those clues have in common?
4: I'm going to say 2004.
3: Okay. And what clue made you think 2004?
4: I believe it's Sierra.
3: Okay.
4: At Goody's.
3: Yeah, yeah. Now we got what, Adam in Ocean Beach. Adam, do you remember the time?
5: Yeah, I think that's a pretty good answer. So I guess I'll just go 2003.
3: Okay. Now we go to Lauren in Mission Valley. Lauren, what year was that?
6: I'm going to go 2005.
3: Okay. All right, let's go over the clues. I think you guys all agree. Goodies by Sierra and Petey Pablo, there was the first song. Dog the Bounty Hunter debuted on TV. Anchorman, The Legend of Ron Burgundy, that was a big movie in the theaters that year. And My Boo by Usher and Alicia Keys, and the year they all have in common. 2004, Rosa and Lakeside, congratulations.
4: Woo! All right.
3: Adam and Lauren, thank you for playing and try to get tomorrow.
6: Thanks.
7: Cool, thanks.
3: All right, Rosa, what song are we going to do? Right. Are we going to do Goodies or My Boo?
4: Goodies for sure.
3: All right, let's do that. And for you, I have a pair of tickets to the Barbecue and Beer Festival at the Del Mar Races, Saturday, September 5th. Grills are going to be all fired up. There's going to be live music and also DJs. The party's going to be going on. And you're going to be there trackside to check it all out.
4: Oh, I'm excited. Thank you.
3: I'm excited for you. Hold on. I'm going to get some more info from you, okay?
4: All right.
3: All right, here we go. Let's take you back to 2004. It is Sierra. It's Goodies. It's Magic 92.5. Remember the time.

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2: 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And, of course, after about 5 minutes of listening to the names like the Warriors or the Soulful Seven, you knew right then that we were going to have an argument. 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So we decided to get a dictionary, and without any argument, stick our finger in the book, open the pages, and whatever the finger would fall on, that would be the name. It came up Commodores, very, very close to commodes.
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6: 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And then, of course, you know, they listen to the music. 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

I-15 crash at Adams Avenue. The left two lanes are blocked. Fire department there with multiple cars. Really heavy from before the 52 behind it. East 52 Santo crash on the shoulder now that it's slow behind it out of Kearney Mesa, off and on over the summit. South 805 at the 163, that crash is on the shoulder, but now it's heavy from Miramar Road to Imperial Avenue. And South 5 slowing now, Washington into National City. Wildfires don't wait. Get your go bag ready now. And when you need to evacuate, go right away. Learn more at readyforwildfire.org.

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It's Magic 92.5, and we are bringing you the commercial-free 5 o'clock boogie. That's right, all new commercial-free for 5 to 6. We are in the mix of DJ Hurricane Andrew. I am Billy Blast in for R-Dub. And here we go. Let's get this party started for that ride home. Traffic a little bad. We're going to make it better with your favorite songs. If there's anything you want to hear, 888-537-1925. Right now, Lisa, Lisa, with Coke Jam. Can you feel